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Steady on the grind. 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
3: Large, now we see your girlfriend, you're gone. 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
4: Baby, girl, you got it. 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
1: Are you ready to be great?
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1: This year, anything I touch go enter.
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which kind witchcraft, which kind juju can make you do the things you do? Girls go gaga, guys go cuckoo. 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

0: Going with the bomb, Mr. P, Sam, Venus, love you. My other niggas flew. The nigga that slammed my Venus, tell me your Venus on your show. Your niggas on the Venus, greatest, tell me your Venus, boss. And now, I'm making the dedication from this minute to the top. Bring back this game, let me show you I'm the real top. You're stuck at a sense of watch, you're moving the figure, the Oliver Ocean. Never know this Oliver Ocean goes to be the end of all. So what does that get for you? I'm ready to pour the law. You can only find the word, they're singing the song, the sucker. You can only find the word, they're singing the song, the sing is there. You reap your invitation, go fly. 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
1: Vale, mamá,
0: what you say?

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And I got my man Wiley in the house. He be going to do something with school right now. Ladies and gentlemen, yo Wiley, you know what you got? Come on, y'all. 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

Now because you don't there for the throne, you're there for you won't come. 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When you there, so you go there all alone. When you succeed, they go call you their own. Now because you don't there for the throne, then they call you a come out. When you there, so you go there all alone. When you succeed, they go call you their own. Now because you don't there for the throne, then they call you a come out. See, now I know how it feels. Only to be loved for the things that you give. Now I know how it feels. 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

0: Now because you don't dey for the throne, that they call you up.
1: Every time you come here, you be loved.
0: When you don't, you go dey all alone. When you succeed, they go call
1: until you
0: up.
1: Get, now we get.
0: Because you don't dey for the throne, now we call you up.
1: See, now they treating me different. Oh, I know they are treating me different. And they showing me love, taking me places, telling everybody so we be friends. Now the rapper steady come. My name that they touching it. Anything I do, it is all in. They call me welcome, man. I be welcome, man.
0: When you
1: ask,
0: you go there all alone. When you succeed, they go call you their own. And because you don't there for the throne, then they call you welcome, man.
1: And now the thing where I see,
0: when
1: I
0: you don't ask, you go there all alone. When you succeed, they go call you
1: now the thing where I see,
0: and because you don't there for the throne, then they call you welcome, man.
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1: Mose.

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0: with Fatima. 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
1: You say you got another man. Say you know me again. 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

6 a.m. to 11 a.m. Monday till Friday, money runs. You can't resist. Everybody say, Becca, Becca, Becca, Becca, please. The energy got there, stand there on the radio. I need my laugh, laugh, your money companion. You reckon, though, it's a good day. I send that time when they cool the pressure. When you wake up, you know it's a brand new day. Start up your day, Becca, Becca, Becca, Becca, please. I need my laugh, laugh. Make cool. You know, say, Ninja FM.

0: Of Living. And yes, today, now the TGIF edition of Morning Runs. Although today kickstart with you know, rain shower for inside the city of Lagos, but we still there happy, we there positive. So today is definitely gonna be a very good day for me plus you. We know the hard work they pay off, especially on Fridays like this, because you don't put in the work on Monday, Tuesday, Wednesday, Thursday, now Friday, where we say you go finish all your goals for the week. If we say you go day ready to celebrate the goals where you don't wait, where you don't achieve for yourself for this particular new week. Yes, welcome, welcome, welcome, welcome. We hope say you sleep well. We hope say you wake up on the right side of the bed. Just like we wake up on the right side of the bed. And you as they see us, so July don't they run, they go be that. You know they wait for any man, no? Because today, maybe July 10, now it be the 191st day of the year. 174 day now it remain. Before we will say bye-bye to the year 2026 and welcome to year 2027 with our full open arms. And of course, if you do your whole calculation, we get 21 more days before we'll say bye-bye to this particular month. Abby, she's been at 31 days. So we have 21 more days. Then we'll say bye-bye to this particular month of August. As we go look for waiting, we'll shop. We no go meet waiting, go shop for you in the affairs. See, you go about all those things. You no go put to us in Jesus' name. As we the waka this your waka, we the pray say, Baba God, go continue to bless the works of your hands. Amen. Oh yeah, now if he does the tuning, you know the word that will be this person where they talk. I know they told you for the station for the first time. I don't know who they talk. My name is Becca Bliss, aka the energy goddess, some evolution, so diva. Now maybe that Becca with a sheer the blues. On top of the airwaves, so very one layer. You don't know your way to work this morning. You don't wonder which kind of bliss this girl they bring over all the bliss. We're gonna make your day smooth to sweet if I'm jobless. And now all those bliss I don't carry a catapult give you, but not be only me, they do this job together. Alongside, we get him a laughing. Now, the both of us, they carry the baton of Morning Runs from this particular time and hour. Reach 11 o'clock before we pack our load, we come out from inside the studio. If you not say, you still get plenty work to do today. Don't talk, say, it is opportunity, rain the fall. Weather never change. My brother, and he told you about that is, if rain does not fall on you, if sun does not fall on you, it's hunger and poverty that is gonna fall on you. I just say make a set down as a reminder for you. But of course, if you be remote worker, you know get a problem. That is how you do your house. And of course, you do it, you do put in the best to make sure say you do productive. But if you are a night of fire, you need to go out. Please go out. No life, basically, because of rain, you cannot do it. You cannot go out. Let us know how the network they look like for your side. You know what they do. What you do? Just use our number, WhatsApp number 081-001-30349. Just send either na radio, you say radio, yes. Either na TV, you say go TV, yes. If not through our website, they take you listen to this voice. You say website, yes. If not through our app, you say app is yes, yes. So if you are either in Nigeria, you're outside Nigeria, you're in Lagos, you're outside Lagos, but you can hear Nigeria FM 102.7 live and direct. I beg, just airport put the platform where you can take use this, it was put up and put yes for the side. If you also let us know how your night be. We don't know if a traffic does start to do it to the swell up for some certain place of inside Lagos, but no matter to be, let us know if you want also give your positive energy to one person. You want to give that positive energy to one person. Let us know. They drop in that message, sees on top of that WhatsApp. Say, oh, my name is Kinekon, and they pass this my positive energy to this man because he don't go through a lot is going through him or her. Let us know they drop time too. As in a hot on top that same WhatsApp number. Oh yeah, make we go drink some more water. And when we come back, we will continue. But don't forget, once again, you want dropping your messages, your voice note. The number to take to all this now 081-001-30349. Once again, at 081-001-30349. 30349. Oh yeah, now Tommy on top this one. See, they talk about French tips. I didn't think of even going for my own this weekend, but let us wait and see.
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0: So all of my people, when you hear the bird when they bust your brain on Friday afternoon, you know say that your girl, the DJ Nana, the diva, they display. 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
1: 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You can't resist. Everybody say, Becca, Becca, Becca, Becca, please. The energy contestant, they on the radio. Animal laugh, laugh, your money companion. You reckon, though, it's a good day. I say nothing when they cool the pressure. When you wake up, you know it's a brand new day. Start up your day, Becca, Becca, Becca, Becca, please. Animal laugh, laugh. Cool. You know, say Niger FM. Oh, oh, oh, oh. You already know. Oh, oh, oh, oh. Money runs so deep, through and then, then, then. Nobody can stop me. International.
2: They always add this my kalalangalana. Yes, sir. Welcome back. Welcome, ma. 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Back to back correct Bedu. One from Tommy, which is titled French Tips. Femi Vega and Zlatan with waiting with Skeleti. Now, person we get Skeleti for a comfort good they feel. Person we don't get Skeleti, no the fear of any accusation. Okay. How you doing now?
3: I did my position well.
2: How your night?
3: I try shut down around before 12:30, yeah. So
2: okay.
3: At least I don't know, like my face and my voice, my energy, it look like I get enough sleep compared to yesterday. So I gallant a position.
2: Okay.
3: How your own night?
2: We thank God. Me, I sleep like around I think it was around 10:30.
3: 10:30.
2: Yeah. I try sleep because I do always wake up to pee. In the that's in my normal routine. At least twice I need to wake up in the middle of that. Some people say no, it's not a good thing, but when my bladder is awful, I don't go feel able to sleep. I need to wake up and go and do it. That's number one. I they always wake up to take out the pee-pee. Well, we thank God, shall we thank Almighty God. Ladies and gentlemen, make it not be like say I did not thank as we did thank God, we can thank him too. Because we go still see the chocolate bread collect another time. May not thank him, he don't buy the chocolate bread. Delivery now today now.
3: Oh, okay.
2: I just wanted them now because my friend me the only shop say you don't give me chocolate bread. So I didn't use my mouth to tell them say what you saw.
3: Let me receive my flower.
2: Collect your flower because before you collect that you will don't buy plenty before I will give you that. So now only flower you could collect.
3: So understand is it?
2: Before.
3: I think you just become gardener.
2: No, you're not turning to a gardener now.
3: You don't become gardener.
2: No, you don't collect flower. Collect flower, you know. So why is that you buy the other? Yes. And we want to say a very big shout out to Mr. Okoduga.
3: Yeah.
2: Because he actually showed face yesterday. Mm-hmm. And when Mr. Okoduga showed face like this, they just show face. He don't really show the face.
3: Do his
2: So from going out for lunch spending time with him. And doing one or two shopping as well.
3: Now you make me stay away till that 12. Because the work was supposed to do that. Now I call the reply bros waiting over there. Say, why didn't you? I didn't do.
2: Now I see. Now I see. But we thank you, bro. Thank you for the lunch. Thank you for everything. You too much. I want to make you feel your con. Only you, the collector. Mm-hmm. We thank you so much. Now, I always love Niger FM listeners. You know, when they come to our station like this, walking while they will always say, okay, just take this. You can do a good job. You know, say, when they do all these small things, they say, okay, collect this or collect this. If they make the job even sweet, now they make our gari, they swear. Well.
3: Yes.
2: If they make our heads too, they swear.
3: Well,
2: people are actually doing what
3: there's
2: they're
3: nobody
2: doing.
3: Like our listener.
2: You get it, because we're not too much. Mm-hmm. We don't they tell you that. So whenever you want to come next time,
3: don't come
2: empty handed.
3: Don't try that kind of thing.
2: Don't come empty
3: I know Becca, please. From where? I don't know her. They know they see evidence, so you know her. They don't let you enter.
2: So we be station we get doing.
3: Yes,
2: our listeners so must get doing.
3: Yes.
2: You understand what
3: I mean? If you cannot join us, don't copy. Just the go.
2: All right, good morning, Omidan, Rebecca. Beta, please. Waiting for your Yoruba name, sir. No worry, Omidan, you are okay. Honorable Emmanuel. Sure, you go, if you go politics, yeah. Okay.
4: I actually did think for later days.
2: One man, whether than I'm one man around, talk to
4: say. So I can mention some of my family members in Nigeria.
2: Jumat Karim, our radio is yes, glad we like it from Otba. Becca, my radio is clear and happy weekend. We thank God so we see this beautiful Friday. We slept yesterday and we wake up to see another day. I want to appreciate God. It's not by our power, not by our might, not by our strength. It's by the will of God. Yes. I just want to appreciate God. Cynthia from Bayelsa, now she sent that one. Another one. Good morning, Becca, please, and Nima. Happy weekend, you. The radio is clear.

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2: Today, some days after National Economic Council, it approved make 112 become the only emergency number where everybody for Nigeria would use. Vice President Oga Shettima is still direct NCC, made a prepare better plan to put the project for grant and work together with a National Emergency Management Agency, will be NEMA, to make emergency response across the country fast and waiting and better. Inside another news, Nigeria President Oga Bola Ahmed Tinubu refused to sign two bills when National Assembly passed. They said the proposed law, so where the bills, is still get a constitution and drafting issues. We need correction. They still need to touch one or two levels for inside the ground, not level for inside the law where they bring come. Senate Presido Ogago Shakwabio, he read the Presido later during the meeting. He said he's affected the proposed law, now the Raw Materials Research and Development Council Amendment Bill, and the Shattered Institute of Purchasing and Supply Management of Nigeria Bill. This affected bees, and make a talk, I make you understand. Now, the one where consign raw materials, where they get a goose for like all this crude oil, and law will consign people where they handle and they buy and they supply work. Now, the two lobby that one, Oga Presido say, one or two things they do and see they need to go check them again. Oga Tinubu explain, say, some part of the bill no clear. Why we other provision, it go beyond the powers when they say law fit give. He send the bees back to the National Assembly for rechecking before they fit become a law. Inside another news, Senate don't approve total of 403.1 billion naira for Niger Police Trust Funds to give power to policing and improve security across the Niger for the next 2 years. All right, the approval cover 170.1 billion naira for the 2025 fiscal year and 233 billion naira for the 2026 fiscal year. Lawmakers say the 2026 allocation, the money they bring also, it could take care of the police worker salaries, capital project, the running up and down of a police matter to improve the operation, the capacity of Niger Police Force. The Senate expressed a strong mind, said the money will provide important equipment, building matter, training, and other resources when the police need to fight terrorists, kidnapping, and other security matter will threaten the peace of our mind. They know they let us drink water, they put cup for granted. The approval come as Niger continues to call for strong security wezo because of the increase of crime across the country when BC would stand up to where they call Niger. Inside another news, as a representative, they'll call on federal government, may it take strong government action against South Africa. This one over the French xenophobic attack and they say the killing of some Niger people and other Africans when BC day for waiting for South Africa. The call come as another 282 Niger country people, including 12 children, babies, return to Niger from South Africa aboard Air Peace. This is a part of the ongoing bringing back exercise from South Africa. This motion, who sponsor and so, now plateau lawmaker Yusuf Gaggi, he received full support during the meeting. Gaggi say Niger no fit continue to keep quiet. Why Niger country people and other Africans, they suffer attack, killing, destruction of their business, and they scatter their business inside South Africa. It still remind lawmakers in Nigeria play major role inside the fight against apartheid. This one at the time when South Africa get system where they oppress black people because of their color. And say the continued attack so on Nigeria people, they don't accept them again at all. So they draw the line like Ogbolo for inside House of Representatives, may government take action sharply as they can be. Inside another news, Minister of Defense Christopher Musa, he said bandits will kidnap children and teachers from schools for your state. Don't threaten.

0: starting to quiet the children and the teachers. If security operatives, if soldiers, then they move closer to their hide, that where they are hide. So where they hide, they say if soldiers near, they say they go fight the people visit their home. Instead, the kidnappers, they use the children as bargaining tools to demand release of some of their commanders, so they say they for military custody, according to Musa. He said the criminals once say forceful rescue attempt, we put the lives of the children for danger. The teachers and the children, so they kidnap them. The 15, they waste down for inside Bay. After gunmen, he attacked schools for a real local government area of Oyo State. The last one inside the Nigerian news, Lagos State government don't advise healthcare workers, open your ear, me ear. Say, may they stop to the assume, say, every fever, na malaria, calm down. He said, not be every fever, me malaria, me you ye. Health Commissioner, Professor Akin Abayomi, he said, new findings show, say, only out of every 20 people will come with fever actually get malaria. Nose, they pain you malaria. Ear, they pain you malaria. Headache, malaria, he said, make una calm down. He wants a treating fever without proper test, feel lead to misuse of drugs. They go, they use drugs and increase of resistance to medicine. Medicine will call the work of body. According to Ram, he said the World Bank supported impact project check almost 78,000 fever cases from 392 health facilities and discover say malaria neither account for only about 5% of everything of fever cases. So the main cocoa of this is not be all fever, be waiting, be malaria, run test. And this one I've been called the month on top Nigerian news. This one make a match and kill the break money. You see, don't go anywhere. I'll come back.
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0: All right, correct person. I'll come back. I'm the magic master. The go front of Mungan is the run. So we'll already part of Akata news inside there. Very interesting matter. It is a Israel report. Ahead, they share some information, intelligence information, with America about one fresh alleged secret plan by Iran to buy Oga Donald Trump. Okay. Oga Donald Trump, America president. According to the reports, the information points one specific plan against Oga Trump as wahala the rise between Iran and America, they continue to the rise. Iran don't long vow to shake body or to send back, to retaliate, to do me a do you. After Oga Trump ordered the killing of their top Iran general, Qasem Soleimani, inside 2020. Meanwhile, Trump used the old Air Force one plane to leave Turkey, Oga Trump, so after the NATO summit. The move will report saying a security precaution. So, like this, they say Oga Trump go to really look well before he go to move. Go to look where I go to day for ground like this. They go to put some kind of measures to make sure say they safe. The White House never really officially confirmed this alleged assassination plot. This talk with the talks they want for Oga Trump. White House never talked about Israel for commerce because they see one or two things when they say that they play for your back because the two join together. The send and give Iran. Inside sport news, FIFA referee Pellegrino, he don't reject claims. Same match officials favor Argentina during their dramatic 3-2 win over Egypt for World Cup round of 16. Colina said the talk of referees now a normal part of a football, but accusing officials of voodoo or corruption is not supposed to be for the game. And since say FIFA referee, they work on their own and nobody, including FIFA presido, Gianni Infantino, fit interfere if he shook mats for inside their decision. He once said the lie accusation if he put referee another and their families for risks of threats, they could threaten their big being. Egypt complained about the officiating after Argentina come back from 2 goals down to win the match with Enzo Fernandez when he scored the later winner. Inside jollification news, Nollywood actress, what you know as Peggy O'Reilly, either confirmed her marriage with actor, Nollywood actor Frederick Lonard, either officially end. They don't tear paper, this one after weeks of accusing and say, Oga Lonard, they shook leg for outside, he go shook one leg for outside, he go bring the other one come back, he go shook and say they do the matter. Peggy shared message for Instagram story to celebrate the development. When he told her, she said, thank you, Jesus, so my queen is free, oh. And say she don't be single wood. The actress said, they accused the husband Lonard, say they shook leg for outside with married women, oh. He asked her make her appear for court for their marriage to scatter to prayer. She still claims, say Lonard did not show for court where they put dates before. He said, concern the lawyer instead. The two actors over there make their relationship public for 2022 and later married that the same year. But now they don't see a paper. They're not married again. This one does single. This one does single. So you get how you won't marry if it. You know how the matter can go. That the news on our being called the month on top of Niger News, Akata News Sports, and Jollification Tree. Before I go, Marshall, leave him go sharp a little share some of the news on our drop for the month. As you often say, federal government, so it won't make a 112 be Niger one emergency number where you would call NNT SOP. As you drop news, say Senator approved 403.1 billion naira police trust fund budget for 2025 and 2026. Inside Agata news, I drop news say Israel did not share one alleged they say one secret plan against Oga Donald Trump, America president. Inside sport news, I drop news say FIFA don't reject claim was that the show would do. This one after Egypt usual like, to come out for a World Cup knockout. And in this time, this will throw the greetings, give you a journey for this Ogmonga in this very time. My name is Christiana Ogre and Fidro America, aka your better picking of Fidro, the voice of the make of the lesson. That's not a guy, what's the price, Gary? Relax, yet for God, should I eat day with you? Oh, yeah, the debut, 9 o'clock again at the comma site to shoot more leg on top, tinkling news for you to hear the current update. So, not go anywhere, Tanda, they wait for me at the comment for footage. But right now, make a leave you for the end of a beautiful and wonderful pick up, please. Animal love, love on top of the morning runs. But yeah. No touch on that.
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0: We're bringing back again. You're with me.
1: All right, yes, welcome back. 15 more minutes before 7 o'clock will stand at attention. And of course, July 10, 2026, now today, the time God is a Friday edition of Morning Run. So, Beck Blees and Emma Laugh Laugh, the both of us today here. Lamborghini on top of that louder last song, Time and Season at the title. Eh? When is your time? When is your season? Everything will definitely work for you. Good. Good morning, though. Beck Blees and Emma, Naija FM family. Radio is yes, endurance from Alagbadu. Okay, thank you. Thank God it's Friday, and God bless you guys greatly. All right, thank you so much. 081-001-30349 are still the number where you go take you to talk to Ross, to let us know how the network will be for your side, and at the same time, to let us know who and who exactly you want to give your positive energy to this morning. Oh, yeah. Let me sharply summer you with the cocoa of the day. We just said put for ourselves. You see this cocoa of the day. You are gonna need it. Yes, you are really waiting. You are gonna need it. If you don't need it today, you will definitely need them next week. Okay? Aha. We say stopping your worst habits. You go change your life faster than starting your best habits. Oh. Somebody don't they think of this cocoa of the day. Okay, don't worry, I will still break them. We say stopping your worst habits, it will change your life faster than starting your best habit. Fix the leak before you fill the bucket. Fix the leak before you waiting you fill the bucket. A lot of us get some certain bad habits where we say some of us they try to let those bad habits go, but it's hard. You understand, it hard. A lot of people want to start new set of habits. But before you go say, I want to start a new set of habits, why don't you first stop those your worst habits before you start a new set of habits? Because you know, if you give from an empty cup, you cannot feel if the moment you know, say bucket, they leak and you pour water, you know what I mean? That water will continue to they go. Yes. It will continue to go. So whether you deal with literal plumbing or mental habit, stopping that continuous draining on your resources or your energy, you go make sure say your effort no waste. So you need to first identify the root cause. Identify the root cause first. You know, waiting they make all this thing happen. Checkmate time. If you struggle to build better routine, commode those habits where they hold you back. Instead of piling new ones, you already know, say your, for you now, let's say your office, you dey resume at 9 o'clock, right? And you know, say you dey stay far. Maybe let's say you dey stay for Alagbadu, you dey stay for Sango. So how you fit address the root cause? Maybe you get one of your staff where they rude. And they don't complain about that person. After you don't give the person warning, it means that sometimes you might have to sack the person. So that the person can go so that your customer can continue to work to the come. You understand? So examine all these things, you know, so that by the time you stop some certain bad habits, it will be easier for you to kickstart a new one. But if you don't stop some of the bad habits, maybe say you get, for you to start, if you start a new habit, that your bad habit, if you see they do it, it pull you down. So stop those bad habits, fix the leak before you can feel waiting, you can feel the bucket. Maybe by break, when we come back, we will start with the international observations. No go anywhere, Becca, please, animal, laugh, laugh, we still be here with you.
2: Your brain. 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
7: 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Bega bless and Ima laugh. International observation, yes, when I would do it with the touchlight today. We get quite a number of some way do it will concern us today. Today, waiting at the number 10 day of the month of July, in case you don't know, on a Friday, 2026. Yes, National French Fry Day, 9 be today. They say, waiting, what could have been better than fried, put potato inside fried oil? They say, maybe waiting, maybe visit your favorite fast food joint today, restaurant, or make you try frying up your own French fries. He said, don't forget to carry ketchup, follow body to eat and with French fries, you know. I say, whether you, they call them French fries, I've been a chips, you, they call them, I've been a finger food, I've been a French fried potato, anyhow it may be. Yeah, so French fries, now potato where they cut in smaller pieces, you know, they can fry them very well. Toba, Yoruba go say, to odingbe. Oh, then you carry something will look like stew, but not be stew. They call it ketchup. Join them together. You they do it as if you put it inside. You they escort them go your mouth. You say, this delicious treat. Say they loved around the world, and then French fries day. They do it. They celebrate the fact. Say people love this delicious treat. You say not to be doing they confused with the American chips. So whether it they tinily sliced pieces of potato fried until crispy. French fries saying a delicious result of a bottom of potato where they cut to various thickness and then you put them inside oil to fry. You say the outside of the staple companion food to a hamburger, what they should tell you, you know, say, now today, in case you don't think we try French fries made with email, you try it today. Best make you even do them by yourself, because you know, if you trust, you know, if you get time, do it. If you don't get time, just look for credible restaurants. You get them today made with it, may you try them with maybe some chicken, you know, grilled fish, and anything you want, do it, you want, try them with. How to celebrate National French Fries Day. They say sometimes it's just, oh my god, you love the taste of your oyster on your fresh bread with mayonnaise and every other French fries, you know. So not to, going to lie to you, they say to deal with the waiting, the temptation every day, but then I go toss the French fries, they good for every day food, nah, I don't talk so, but then now your own and the matter the waiting day. And I just say best way to celebrate French fries day, not to do it, you try some French fries variation today, you know, for some for more adventures. Say try some varieties today, you know, they get a lot of French fries when you go to your favorite restaurant, credible, the one where you trust. Say don't be yesterday ororo or vegetable oil nine they use take do it, take fry the pieces potato, you understand, the one where if you trust, say they are all in every day that they do it, that they put time inside waiting the frying pan or frying engine or any other thing they do it in, they do them. That's all on top waiting on top the matter. On to the very next one, National Kitten Day. Yes, so for those who don't know, cat picking, the name be
8: that.
1: Oh, Frisky.
8: The baby of a
1: Frisky
8: cat.
1: Frisky children.
8: And at the pass this morning, I see and they look me. I say, nah, you don't get respect. Nah, you get respect. When you get belay, they ask, I say, you are on top of the world.
1: No, you can't blame my hormone.
8: Of the belay.
1: Yeah, pregnancy hormone is real.
8: You go to call that cat, you go to misbehave.
1: Yes, now the baby is not easy.
8: Yesterday, when I did back then, I said, you can't stay for my side. I said, see this one. So you remember me who I be. You
1: now
8: remember who
1: run,
8: I
1: now.
8: Be.
1: Now the body, she don't drop her now.
8: I see the vest. Whenever I think so, I'll take when I go see look the eye. He did there, he did there. I can't go where the picky. This I go follow and go check him. I don't even go. I don't did there, do my thing. This morning, don't walk up. I don't look and say, come out for my front. This look, I go to zone work. Well, anyway, yes, on National Kitten Day, 9BD to 9B today. They say, those furry little friends will make your heart melt. Just as Becca, please, they do. Oh my god, now so dirty they do it, make you feel whenever they run, cross your leg, run, come meet you, or they even play that their play where they look like so they dance Indian dance. You get me? They say, with the curious nature and their soft fur, they are sure to waiting bring joy into your life. You know, say, I point out to you, not me, and I don't want to think you go stress me from my house. How to celebrate National Kitten Day? They say, maybe spoil your kitten or cat today. So, maybe I'll tell Lady JJ, Becca, please have good day. And every other people that have been parenting Frisky, may they give Frisky children something nice. Milk.
1: Oh, she not feel then, they, the, not only their mama. They milk. Never wish that.
8: Oh, okay. That means that the mama will benefit them. Where you feel pass them through, give them, you understand? Mm. They say, take your kitten or cat to the vet today. And maybe I'll also tell Lady JJ. Wait, well, they say, can I go like last week now to go confirm if anything they needed after the picking? Well, anyway, well, that one day, they say, may you volunteer at a pet shelter or kitten and rescue, make you feel with it, help. Why? And then they try take care of these little creatures. Then they say, adopt a kitten or a cat today. Not be me, you adopt one if you
1: what
8: want.
1: What was that?
8: If you know what,
1: not be me.
8: Not be me. No, man. I rather have a picky. God, all of them are the same thing. You take care of her. You no, be sure. I say make a donation to a kitten charity today. So you get so many options. Just do it. Try one. Me, I will try none. On to the very next one with the my hand. They say now what kebab day. Yes, let's say food. Now food menu today. Now food is international observation today. They say perfectly cooked meat, vegetables and seasoning on top, easy to eat, low mistake, and the 9B kebab. Now, according to the explanation, we did the same. Maybe visit the restaurant or a food vendor, may enjoy a very yummy and sweet kebab today. Or if you won't do it, make your own for us. How to celebrate this day? The same way, do it. The easiest way to celebrate World Kebab Day is to go out and sample the delicious flavor where you can only find in the best of a kebab. You can also do it in try organize a barbecue at your own house and then get your friend, maybe they come enjoy the favorite kind of kebab and serve them fresh as they do it in, as they enter. It tell us, oh yeah, yeah, sit down. I'm going to take your own kebab. So this day, people they do it, you put everything on top kebab. So from chicken and vegetables to pieces of a pineapple, say anything where you feel imagine. Say if you put them on top kebab and prepare them with rich flavor, full seasoning, over smoky coals them. You know, if you try your kebab in any way, what kebab day they encourage you to. They're very creative and bring out the best on top of kebab. Which kebab I don't try? I don't know if you remember. I think I don't try chicken kebab. Which other one I don't try. But actually, I don't try. And there was a time where I tried to be creative with something. I go put them inside one Indian pudding like this. I regret my life, you know. But anyway, just waiting, just try and celebrate. And a very nice meal where if you eat now food, we say if you don't chop. Nah, just be like the way you take the chop your rice and beans together with turkey and then plantain, you know. Now, so you also do it in, if you chop a very good volume, not be too much, very good volume. If you hold you, trust me, it will fill you and then you will collect all the nutrients with the body. National Pina Colada. day. Now be this one.
1: Pina colada. I love it.
8: They say rum, coconut cream, and pineapple juice. Say all now to take your whisk, make you to do it in whisk you away to a tropical location where yes, maybe you go do it. You go have yourself a mini vacation while you sip on top your pina colada. You know that according to that, they say now a long and noble history. Now he done day for a while. Now waiting that one may say both are the same mythological standard. Now he be and then as part of the heart of a song about not giving up on love. So just because you think it's getting waiting still. Say the name for the drink comes from the basic of its creation, pina meaning pineapple and calada meaning strain. They say this drink now a delicious mix of all the things the way they do it is spark the Caribbeans and tropical lacales. They say with the pineapple juice where they mix together with a rich coconut cream where they spike up with just a bit of white rum into the mix. I know they try them because I thought they see rum there in multi. You get say is there anything where you spark more of the warm white sand beaches and the beautiful environment without this mixture, you understand? So today try a very good volume of farm. Yes, how to celebrate them? They say may do the basic pina colada, the one part white rum, they say one part coconut cream, 3 parts pineapple juice. In fact, the way I think they mention them now, wait till you feel try for your own house. Yes, now wait till you feel try, just act like a bartender, put 2 stainless cups. They still say stainless cup. Okay, go market, go buy 2 stainless cups, put them together, you do shiki, put a spoon inside if you want to hear the sound. Do shiki, put them inside your waiting your glass and then may you enjoy them. They say if you also try the tropics by storm, you know, all of those mixtures waiting when you did there, make you feel, if you even check out how to even draw for yourself, may you enjoy a very good one. But me, I will not try it because if I share to resume work on Monday, oh my god, I say don't step on a B day. They say may you try. Now warning that they give you, this is look at it's bad dear. My get here. Anyway, say in addition to being careful, in addition to be very careful not to step on top any bee. So see how you can really help save these crucial creatures from disease and other threats of distinction. They say, may you not step on a bill day, an important day to remind you, say, the faith on a common bill life, on a common bill lies for the balance. Say, with bill number in some countries where they reduced to only half in the last decade with no apparent cause, they say, they very vital. Say, human take care to maintain the bee population. Say, pollination and the honey production go help to keep the bee in a waiting in a safe place. Me, if not be the only party they come from there, if those things bite you. Anyway, how to celebrate? Don't step on a bee day. They say take care of the bees. I'd rather choose cats. Option D. I'd rather choose cats, but then they say do it. Take care of the bees. You say purchase sustainable honey, get rid of pesticide. We go allow these bees them die. Make sure so you know if you get enough, you know. They say teach kids about bee, make them know about and grow a bee friendly garden. Now the way that they tell you, now your choice to go decide to do it to balog baby wale. If you go bite you insanely. Anyway, chronic disease awareness day. 9 be today too. It's a constant health battle, unseen struggle on top of a daily basis. It's a silent quest for understanding, empathy, and their support. It's some of the most common chronic disease we don't get a dilapidating impact on top person's life include heart disease, type 2 diabetes, arthritis, osteoporosis, I believe so I call that one, where colorectal and many other diseases like that. Say this disease may come out of nowhere, say, but many times there are various warning signs where they don't give before, you know, where they allow them they
7: caught early and you feel treat them more proactively. I say Chronic Disease Awareness Day, they here to increase public knowledge and work hard to improve access to health information of each person for every community. How to observe Chronic Disease Awareness Day? They say may you do it in schedule a wellness checkup today. Some of now your HMO you never use and says the day where your company don't tell you, say bam, you are assigned to. I don't know what in that money where they pay and it they waste every year. So why you not just work out, go there, check waiting and waiting if you do it, you feel do with your HMO today. Check up. If you say okay, this one, go there, tell them say, oh god, now my right be this, make a benefit. Waiting, I won't do test, check all of these things. You go even get somewhere, you go list there, they will tell you, say, okay, if not 20,000, maybe your company paid 10,000. Tell them, say, you pay the remaining 10,000. Maybe Bala, maybe check yourself where. So they say, make sure you do a wellness checkup today. May you participate for the I Stay Strong campaign, you know, educate yourself and other people. You see, say they put yourself first because you get me? So if you know, educate yourself and not like give you, there's nothing you want to what? You want to give out to another person. They say support local events there where they talk about this awareness. They say many communities, they host events to raise awareness about chronic disease. Say many participants for these activities, you understand. So just do it. Volunteer your time, you know, advocate for policy changes where will help create more awareness, promote healthy lifestyle. Make you feel waiting, stay out of this one. Collector Car Appreciation Day. You know, they say car and the automotive industry. So you don't be part of a culture for many decades now. Well, the 1920 show a very few million registered car owners for, you know, for the country. They say it's it never been until the 1950 when the nation become the world largest manufacturer of automobile. That one are the waiting, that one are USA. Why did they make a mark on the culture and then for the world? Say these cars from years past, say they don't become valuable due to waiting their age and the other factors. They say with restoration, where they take them into a life of hobby for some or and for a full-time job or others. They say Collector Car Appreciation Day, they here to celebrate those unique cars and the people where they love them. Which is when they try to talk, you get some cars, so you say, you don't think where they do them. They call, they don't give out the name vintage now. You know, all those bands of olden days where some people still get, that they, some people, they buy them from them, carry and go keep for showrooms, you know. Some they put them for museum, them put them for showroom. So when you walk out, come back, you can say, chai! I remember that time we so president of our country being they drive this car. You get me? So now waiting this one they all about how to do it in celebrate and the same way you attend a Collector Car Day event. May you see a show appreciation for car collectors. You know, may you host a Collector Car Day event. When well, I all on top that one, 9B. That I think I could do it in close matter. This will not really do it because I was for the matter.
1: All right, inside 2022, today in history for inside Nigeria, the presidential candidate of the APC, Bola Agbabola Ahmed Tinubu, we confirm the ex-governor of Borno, Kashim Shettima, as in running mate for 2023 election, despite the pressure on him, say may he pick Christian based on top, you know, people they fear, say this Muslim ticket, ha, you know go pay us. If he earlier submit the name of Kabiru Masari to INEC as a placeholder, but now this time in 2022, na yan say and na Oga Kashim Shettima na go be in running mate. If you take me some random facts, they say he get one particular, you know, fear where children they get, especially those ones when they won't go to school. And this fear, it gets name. So this fear, the name now, didaskalenophobia. Didaskalenophobia. Scale name, they inside the
7: list. Didaskalenophobia.
1: Didaskalenophobia. They say now the fear of going to waiting, of going to school. And another random fact where they hear, they say, you know, say now more than 1,000 different languages, now they speak on the continent of Africa. You go even, yes, it's more than 1,000. Only in Nigeria, yeah, we get more than 500 languages. Yes. So, yeah, definitely that one did true. Let me go back to WhatsApp. Good morning, Mbale and Imala. Thank God it's Friday. My positive energy goes to you guys. The ladder that took us to the heights we are now will not be waiting for us to take us down to where we came from. May those who saw us climbing not welcome us back to where we climbed from. May they wait in vain that are waiting for our fall in Jesus' name. Amen. We move to our next level now. Do have a swear weekend. Olusoji Emmanuel. Ma and Becca, thank God it's Friday. My positive energy goes to you guys and all Nigeria FM family. Don Baba all the way from FCT. Oga Edmond from Denmark, we hope say you are fine, because we know say you know they use this particular early momo ginger play. I will never hear from you. Oga Musbi Olawale, hope you're good. Physical, yes, I hope you're good as well. Sadiq, yes, I hope say yourself you did all right. And to everybody, I hope that everybody did all right, especially for those who know they use any momo ginger play. Okay, maybe bye break, and when we come back, we will kickstart with the waiting day with newspaper segment. So, no go anywhere when you come back.

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Yay! 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Lyrics and rhythm be busting out the speakers when it comes to entertainment. Of course, we then deliver a few divides in the air, we then go into space. Many people join the way.

0: 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Yeah, we're making sounds. They're loving it, they're feeling it. Yeah, it's every day. Feel the groove steady bumping in the atmosphere. It don't matter if you're home or you're up in your bands, in the club, in the pub, or you're chilling with friends. 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That's it.
1: All right, yes, welcome back from that break. 12 minutes, now you don't dance, please. We'll come up from the end of 7 o'clock this wet Friday morning. If you check me outside, everywhere dark, the cloud there. Everywhere dark. So my brother, my sister, anything you want to do, I'm fast to Ojo Nlo. Time down it for us to kickstart with waiting day with newspapers. When we get to slice some headlines, then we'll be for our front. As usual, some of them will be continuation of the news, maybe so you don't submit. The others then will be tail-rubbing news. And no matter as them be, we'll use our fork and knife to dissect these headlines, give you one by follow. To number to take with us now?
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1: Okay, maybe we kickstart from the news where they come from inside the Middle East. Because whether we like them or not, somehow. Yeah, those news, they dictate how much we sell our fuel for year for inside waiting inside Nigeria. The very first headline where they based on top of the news when they come from the Middle East, they said the guns fall silent in the Middle East after 2 days of deadly strikes where between the United States and Iran as mediating nation. They try to get diplomacy back on track. One U.S. official, now they tell Al Jazeera, say Washington remain committed to negotiations with Iran and technical talk to will continue. Shipping for the Strait of Hormuz, they say that was too. It don't do it, it don't plunge. When they say it don't plunge, if you say it don't go down. During the renew fighting, where they bring a new blow to energy market, where normally they don't they happy say the disruption waiting for supply don't end. But with the old they say, be like, say, these ships, where they go through the Strait of Hormuz, they don't reduce again. Palestinians in Gaza, they don't turn out in large numbers to pay respect to one aid worker who set up World Cup screenings and the killer for the Israeli airstrike. Oh, that's sad. So the next one, the United Kingdom, likely next leader Andy Burnham, don't apologize for Labour Party response to Israel genocidal war in Gaza. Instead, I know many people feel that at the start of Israel military action in Gaza, my party didn't get it right, and I'm sorry about that. The response, they say no, they're good enough. We need to do better. And so, Burnham, yeah, no, tell the Guardian newspaper. I know the Nigeria Guardian, they did for inside the United Kingdom as well. The U.S. Strategic Petroleum Reserve, they say it don't hit the lowest though since 1983. They say this one are based on top this growing tension with Iran and the global supply concerns. Although President Donald Trump acknowledged to reporters, say anytime the U.S. strikes, say when they strike Iran, oil price will jump, and it did. The reserve come fall by 6.2 million barrels in the week ending July 3rd to 319.5 million barrels. They say this one, they never see this kind low since, so this is not the lowest of the low where they don't get since 1983, since the Reagan administration. Lebanon National Agency report one Israeli drone way attack one pickup truck too for the outside of Shokin and Kafar Daja for Nabatieh district. We say this attack so shell at around 6 a.m. local time when the motor they unload waste be wound 2 people. They say the death toll from Israel assault on the country it all increase to 4,321 with 12,203 people who don't wound since March 2nd. So this latest attack so they come despite Lebanon and Israel will sign a U.S. sponsored framework agreement on June 26 for a phased Israeli withdrawal from Lebanese territory. So the last one will be said I will take before we come back to our country in Nigeria. They say Iran media don't even say 43 million people now they attend the leader funeral ceremony. They say between 41 to 43 million people now they don't do it in join body for the 6 day funeral ceremony for their slain supreme leader Ali Khamenei, and also their Iran media, and also their reporter. And we shall talk about that. It's a serious moral. But now the last one, we say we go take here so that we can come back to our dearest country.
2: Anyway, welcome, open Uncle Jepo. More kicks out the matter from Oyo State right now. Yes, so they say the bandit, they don't threaten. You know, say if you near us, we go kill them. You know, they say they will kill all the children with the kidnap and the teachers. where they kidnap for Oyo State, for the Orire local government area. And the defense minister, now they yarn this one. The defense minister, Christopher Musa, don't do it. He reveals say bandits will kidnap pupils and teachers from Oyo State, don't threaten to kill all the children if security forces do it. Move closer to where they hide. You know, Musa yarn this one during one interview, when he gets to the news central on Wednesday. According to them, the kidnappers, they use the children as a bargaining tool because some of their commander they military custody. He said the criminals believe say holding the people's feet force government to release their arrested leaders. You know, for according to it was for the moment where security force will take action. He said them threaten say if any army come closer, say them go kill the children, as Musa say explain. He said the kidnapping happened, everybody know say it happened for May 15 when government enter that area and they move 39 people and there 7 teachers from Baptist Nursery and

0: at least you shall reduce. You reduce, I mean, you know, reduce. You see the 1 naira where you don't say nothing to the rich people.
1: Well, me, I know
0: plenty money. Imagine 1 naira, 1 naira, 1 naira, 1 naira. The person where they steal your money from bank does not need to steal your 1 naira. You don't need your 50 kobo, 50 kobo, 50 kobo. If you calculate everything together, do you know how much it's going to be?
1: I know, but what is why I do? Because he ain't even businessman on his own. Right now, NNPC will suppose they hold for next. Say, what if they really they do it?
0: Apple. Well, they say they don't reduce the petrol loading price to 1,075 naira per liter. Before, they say now 1,076 naira per liter. So, do with what you want to do with that information. Over to the next one. Away there for year. Well, I think it was 2 days ago. Nayi Oga Peter Obi been come out say if you go stay there alive for 2027 election, say because a particular political party, if you know, won't make it there alive till that time. So now that talk don't bring plenty conversations from other people, and even invite presidential candidate Oga Rabi Kwakwanso in criticize the federal government handling of concerns where that the NDC presidential candidate Peter Obi been yarn, and the continued detention of the former Kaduna State Governor Nasiru El-Rufai, as they urge authorities to make them uphold justice, fairness, and the rule of law. But the statements shared on Thursday, Kwakwanso come and say Peter Obi deserves state protection after he don't come out here and say in safety, you know they sure about time again. While El-Rufai should be granted due process and a fair trial in line with the constitutional provision. We asked him to be recent interview with Chude Jidenowo, where the former Anambra State Governor expressed concern about his safety and alleged say his role as an opposition leader don't negatively affect his business. Kwakwanso called the first big federal government response. He said, let me state clearly, like every Nigerian, our presidential candidate and all of us deserve full protection of the state and not ridicule for raising legitimate concerns. Ika also has said government entrusted with protecting citizens no suppose dismiss or mock call for help from any individual, including Oga Peter Obi. Kwakwanso called all the express concerns. Say this continued detention of El-Rufai, say get as he be, saying they disturbing after watching the former governor wife publicly speak about waiting their family they go through. He said, regardless of political affiliation, Malam El-Rufai, like every Nigerian, is entitled to due process and the presumption of innocence until the court here and say he did guilty. He also argued, said the delay in granting El-Rufai bail under waiting is described as stringent and unreasonable conditions, saying as some way they troubling. Insisting, say, as an unconvicted citizen, the former governor deserved a fair and expeditious trial, while his health and that of his family should be protected. Kwakwanso called all the federal government say, hey, may they handle this both matter with transparency, accountability, and justice, as if they warn against using state institutions to take certain political scores. These issues must not be weaponized to settle political scores for our democracy to truly thrive. Every citizen, young or old, regardless of ethnicity, religion, or political persuasion, must receive equal and equitable treatment under the law from the government that exists to protect us. Okay, yes, we all know Azeo Matabi, but not the only in the year, no. Even Oga Atiku too, he don't shook a mouth too for the matter. As in year, he say nothing must happen to Peter Obi. Now, so he can't the one, no, as well. As if they say, the true measure of any democracy, not be how comfortably those with in power, they wear the authority, but how safe those with outside the power, free exercise their constitutional rights. And now from there, can declare, say, nothing, must happen to Peter Obi, as if they renew in court. For also, the same way they release Nasir El-Rufai, say, the whole back and forth, you don't say already. And you won't say history never did kind to government where elevate political combat above the welfare and security of their citizens. The ADC presidential candidate, he can't put proverb to take driving point home. He said, our elders, they say, when the drums of injustice beat for your neighbor, do not dance. For tomorrow, they may beat it for you. Bah. Every Nigerian, regardless of political affiliation, has a stake in defending the democratic space. Nothing must happen to Peter Obi. Release Malam Nasir El-Rufai. Bring home every abducted school child, every children, every innocent Nigerian that is still languishing in the hands of the kidnappers. Stop chasing political opponents and start confronting the crisis that is bleeding our nation. And so you can't, you know, you can also have

0: history. Say history will not remember how fiercely a government they fight critics, but whether the government protect the citizen, uphold justice, or rescue the vulnerable and preserve the democracy where they put for their hand. He talk a lot of orishi, but still talking about this the both of them now. Oga Wike, based on top the whole agency scandal, the rest of them himself come out. So because you know, say call come from Oga Atiku, say make Baba Tinubu may sack or in chief of staff by Jabi Amila, based on top the you know the alleged involvement with this fake agency. And so Oga Wike can they defend President Bola Ahmed Tinubu chief of staff Femi Badabi Amila against the allegation when link him to this controversial fake presidential foreign intervention promotion council, as he insists, say the presidential aide no get involvement for the scheme. He can they tell of that article, he say another people where they seek, say make them do waiting, make them sack of that badge. He say go and form your own government and sack who you want to sack.
1: Not before this government go, they tell who they go.
0: Say
1: sack.
0: You are not meant to tell somebody to serve. Say if when you form your own government, sack whoever that you want to sack. Speaking during monthly chats with journalist for Richard Abuja, Ogabi Tekon say he know chief of staff personally. Say and he they convinced, say he no goes too solo to involve himself in something like this. So in this alleged attempt to obtain public funds through a non-existent agency, that he will not do so. He said, I know the chief of staff very well. He did not. People are saying the chief of staff must be sacked. By whom? The opposition?
2: Very good question.
0: Why not form your own government? And then you can sack whoever that you want to sack. Now, so Agawi Kekon Yano, the minister can't argue, say, public officials will get where they occupy strategic position around the president. Say, normally, they be targets for people for orchestrated smear campaign. Say people from the opposition, they go always want you to use them as targets, you know, to embarrass the government. You say there are people you target in government to give a bad name to your boss. This is the chief of staff. This is the person in charge of finances. This is the secretary to the government. If you want to embarrass any government, these are their first targets. According to him, the allegation said the chief of staff directed payment of money to a non-existent government. He said it still doesn't make sense.
2: According to your voice.
0: And they try using voice. It does not make sense. An agency does not exist that you told somebody to give so amount of money. It is madness. Now so that we can you know, if they hear the matter, they go. He come for that explain, say the office of the chief of staff don't get constitutional or administrative responsibility to prepare or create national budget. He said we have a budget. It is the responsibility of the chief of staff to create the budget. No. Is it the responsibility rather of the chief of staff to create the budget? No, it is not possible. On that, we can also question the credibility. Say me then check me. Say these people where they point hand to Oga Badami Amila. Say me they go check with their credibility itself.
1: They there say get skeleton for their cupboard.
0: He can say they go check with their credibility. He say because say anyone with genuine evidence. Make them come out, come submit themselves to security agencies rather than flee. He said, if the young man knows what he said is correct, why is he running away? How can you make such inious allegation and then run for your life? You need to be interrogated. The minister can't argue, say, the decision to leave rather than cooperate with investigator, it doesn't weaken the credibility of the claim. Say, the fact that the guy not even there around. He they run. Say he don't they make the case, make it get wago wago. Because he should have come and prove it eyeball to eyeball with the security agencies. He should present his communications, his phone records, and every evidence if needed. It was correct. Drawing from your own experience, we can talk to himself. He'd be in the past, he'd be victim of what he described as fabricated allegations designed to damage your own reputation while in the service as chief of staff to the government of Rivers and now the FCT minister. According to him, say he get one person where first they don't claim, say he pay his son $2 million in exchange for land allocation in Abuja. I remember that time because I think that very dark man he shook mouth into this particular matter that time. He come and say security agencies they can't investigate the allegation, they can't discover, say his son not even there, Niger.
1: Bam.
0: At the time of the alleged payment where they talk, say they pay his son. He said my son traveled traveled on British Airways. That morning, why they claim the money was given to him that same night? We asked the police to verify everything with British Airways. Ike come the store say, some people advise and say, may he quietly settle the accuser to avoid negative publicity. But he reject and say, no. What is what doing is what doing well. He tell them, say, no. In fact,
1: Maggie,
0: no. So he said, they told me, because of your position, instead of being embarrassed, why not settle the guy? I said, settle us. The ship black man, I will not allow that. According to him, it's all this kind tactics. So, now common tools, whether they take you, discredit public officials. So, you can also take a swipe at the former president, Oga Atiku, over the criticism of Bola Ahmed administration. You can say, I beg, say Oga Atiku now politically relevant. You say, that man,
1: Car.
0: Atiku Abubakar and Co., is neither here or there, it is rubbish. I'm so sorry for the laughter. If you can't criticize opposition politicians, say now then they quickly amplify allegations. Say now then quickly, now then put plenty fire on top of this fake agency matter. If they say against the ship of staff, say before they even say make them conclude any investigation, opposition politicians, they don't put fire. They say a man accused the ship of staff today and following. A morning, the opposition has already issued statement. What is the business of people like Atiku? If it is not politically driven, Oga Wike can maintain, say, why he not fit speak on whether irregularities they elsewhere in government, he say he remain convinced, say he swore and die. Say the chief of staff, say we cannot have manipulated the budget process. Say he swore and tell a person where you know where well. Don't tire.
1: You reach to do
0: it. See, my brother and my sister, go and read more about the details because you see the Oga Wike talk. No. So before we go on, still talking about Oga Wike, but that's the way you post yesterday. When we play and give our people now. When they say Adi Matago.
1: Yes.
0: When they hear them, so you let us know what you feel about that one too. But the number to take pictures now.
1: 08100130349. The column again for Slumo 08100130349.
3: Some of you in Nigerians who think you are suffering, you're better off than your colleagues that you about 5 years ago. I'll tell you, that's I didn't you say adjust my seat. I am a resident of the United Kingdom. A Nigerian that finished with first class or second class now moves to the UK. And then add another degree. You know, majority of them where they are working, care homes. As far as I am concerned, it's a modern day slavery. And I will tell you today. You know what they call in where I come from? They say Mereno. Like you know, not it's less than house girl, because there are certain things that a house girl cannot do. The type of jobs they get there is less than that of a house girl. As a master's holder in an economy that is supposed to place them where they collect the same money. When I was doing my master's, a friend of mine went and worked because he was getting money. He felt he needed more money. And he told me, boy, they go look for work. He went and worked. He got a job in a warehouse. Majority of them are Nigerians, PhD masters. Guess their supervisor who? A boy that refused to go to secondary school, but because he's a citizen of the United Kingdom. When they go there, they do a job, on an average, they get 2,600 or 800 pounds in a month. 2,450 goes off. You pay power, internet, TV, rent. When you put them together, rent alone is about 800. Even if you are living in the outskirts of London. You put all of them together, then you talk about feeding and the rest. At the end of the day, what you are left with is not much. So you are forced to do 2-3 jobs. That's why recently you are seeing in London, they say somebody died by the roadside. There are conditions like that.
4: But you are working. Compared to here that you are begging.
3: So now I will compare that person with a Nigerian here that is collecting 60,000. Yes, collecting 60,000. I'm just giving an example. That person is farther than you, right? That's why people in US and other places, they send money more than people who are in UK. Now, that 60,000, at least Auntie Abike can loan you money. Uncle Soso and Soso can support you. And then what you are paying, what we are paying in power, The things we pay for in terms of social services here are almost zero as compared to that place, right? But your problem now is that you don't have enough to build house or to buy a car, right? That other person is not even about car. He may not even get it in the next 20 years. You will get car, he's still looking for it. But because there are certain services provided for him, good infrastructure, access to medical healthcare, all of those things, he is more comfortable. That is where President Bola Tinubu comes in. He now introduced policies that will address that. Now, with respect to the healthcare, we have healthcare scheme. Yesterday, I was with the governor of Lagos. He talked about the healthcare scheme they have in Lagos. President Bola Tinubu introduced 50% subsidy on dialysis in any federal hospital. Like where I come from in the north, that is a pandemic. Dialysis, kidney problem, is a pandemic in the north. Caesarean section, people in local areas, they die through this section. But he has not provided it free. And he's doing that only because the resources is not enough to match. Otherwise, we'll extend that to private hospitals and then we'll expand it to other prescription drugs. All right.
0: All right, in case you don't want to see, we'll be the person with his speak. Well, she been go one particular show and then from there, you take your waiting. I feel say a lot of Nigerians now, they even do it in the verse. Daniel Bwala, now he be the presidential aide of the president. Now he the yarn, he can't need view. Now he from there, he say, person where they collect 60,000 naira as salary for Nigeria.
1: For Nigeria, he
0: better pass in friends and peers where don't leave Nigeria some 5 years ago. Say because waiting your 60k fee do for you
1: Well, you know, if you get one part where me I disagree with that for that side, even no matter how low you take the collect anything, you feel get car loan, you know, and I immediately you don't need to do it, you pay 50% or something, you know, as long as they don't see the a plan of how you take the do it, you take one pay up, you get a house address, they know where you they work, you submit very good document and they see say truly you they receive, because they go check your bank statement, they see say truly you get so amount where they come into your account, they know say with this so-called record of yours, if you come out this come out that, you go fee pay this money before so time Carlo day for you. So I
0: 60,000 and how much that one being dollar I even minute. Hello,
5: good morning.
0: We
1: dey hear you loud and clear. Follow us.
0: We dey hear you.
5: Okay, man,
0: good morning.
1: Good morning.
5: My girls is calling from Alauta.
1: Okay.
5: And they hear me. Daniel Bwala. And you see that man? He's just like the Bola Abel. That one says that he has the way Mr. Mohammed is worried himself. And why did Lailai Mohammed, this particular brother, you know, that where the Lailai Mohammed come from? So we are not confused with them. All we know is that no matter how to what they want to put this country, let them just go ahead. God wants all of them. Yes.
1: Okay.
5: So that's all I understand for this Nigeria.
1: No problem.
0: So just to correct you, I don't like the way you said you address the president as that one.
1: Yes.
0: So in as much as you want to, you know, contribute to the headlines, please be watchful of waiting you did talk, especially to a sitting president, a sitting governor, a sitting minister. So if you they on your own platform, there are some certain things that you say you feel talk, but you know, based on top the body where they in charge, you know, NBC, they monitor and hear everything. So if you say some certain things, we're gonna suppose say the station, the presenters will be the one in trouble. Another call day.
1: Okay. Hello.
5: Hello, Imam Aplapu. Good morning.
1: Good morning to you. What is your name and where are you coming from?
5: Where my better please see them here.
1: She they hear you loud and clear, sir.
5: Everything trouble. I they come from top line.
1: Okay, talk to us.
5: My name is Onward.
1: Okay, talk to us about Onward.
5: Imam Aplapu. It's what they're paying for this country, but I don't die for you. I don't react to everything, but everything I want to my government.
1: Okay.
5: If my big domination bread that come on to you, it's not in my mind. If it bread, go be common thing. dead. Our government may be trying. I don't go lie. If the common bread, common man not fire, they cost long go. And this security
1: more workers are better with the common.
6: 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No dolo, no fear, no to talk, just rap. 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
0: Okay, for those who still want sending messages, dropping your voice or calling, the number to take pictures now
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0: Hello,
5: Black and Blue.
0: Yes, so the color blue is
5: now. What is the problem?
1: I beg love this. We just need to send our market and not this.
5: No, we're here. If that's why they talk, people are listening to me now. If they hear me,
1: yeah, we hear you loud and clear.
5: Yeah, if like in a civilized country. You can't use $100, go home to buy bread. You know, so they will cash, they will lock you. But our government needs to come out. All these data, when we say common people don't fit buy bread, we stop. Common people don't fit buy bread. Before, we will use one common, $1, $2, $100, $200, go buy bread. But now, then $100, no deal.
1: At all.
5: Now, for 2000 plus, when you okay, we will have more money. That's our nomination, our big nomination, bread, come back up. That comes to young people. If our government needs to come outside, the second one, we say, this our, everybody has protection. Maybe they protect all the political parties and their leaders. Maybe they protect them. I'm going to say, they're going to protect them. If this one going to protect to go, this one going to protect to go. You don't go there. Let me say, we don't outside country. Now, you say, the same country, we want to make the country better. We're not going to protect them. Anybody who gets case, judge the case, they give one sentence. Sentence are not the thing that remind you. Put up for court. Our judge said they do well. If they give the sentence, they say, let's go up. Some of them are going to put the case, go court, come court, go court, go court. Who can you send you? Instead of the work.
0: All right, okay. Thank you so much, sir. Because we still get plenty of other voices and messages where we need to take time, not to wait for any man.
9: I wish
1: you
9: for me, man. See, this is my picture for WhatsApp. I'm away for a day before yesterday. I never get that time. Even that day, when that thing came
0: out,
9: they talk.
0: That's a drive. I don't see time.
9: If
0: you're not
9: going to feed me that man number.
0: Which man? You know how many people we don't call?
1: No, that's my way threatening us. Now, officer in B.
0: Oh, okay. Okay.
9: You understand? When you talk something like that for it.
1: Yes, not true.
0: Okay. See, Sus, so you know that your map, your this, talk, not the bed.
9: Lagos here, where they demolish the place where your brother came. You understand? The man don't take a result. The man is talk through. But chairman is talking. This particular ruling party, they don't want to make anybody contest with them at all. But they forget to say they're in the opposition before, one PDP. But there are some things we don't need to begin to talk on there. Because of the news and every other thing. Now, which they talk from?
1: Thank you so much. I got you. We try our best.
10: I'm just sorry to say, it just like say make you bring out that person, make you stoner.
0: I beg go.
10: I will not go say no place in first place, no place in first place. But I swear, this thing is so annoying. Look at that, where did this man they come in from? Because of few money when they don't give up. Because they talk this person. People don't have Nigerians will take them. I will just tell them people. I'm talking.
1: Good morning, Mama. I greet
10: all of you. Well, they greet you too. When I don't see Nigeria today, go and the God for
11: you. Don't see Nigeria sweet, Nigeria good. Person when they collect 60,000 is better than person when they have 5 million. For you, you say you're the resident of United States. Carry your family, come in. Now. Yeah.
1: Alright,
0: we will soon close the show, but if you still want dropping your messages and voice notes, we will play after the
1: spillover,
0: the number now.
1: 08100130349.
0: So, this one, where I want to take, now based on top, you know, the call for the establishment of state police, we don't do it, they say you don't gain another site of, set of momentum, that is, in another set of plenty talk on Thursday, as a senior government officials, governors, lawmakers, security experts, and international stakeholders, all of them meet for inside Abuja to converse a comprehensive overhaul of Nigeria policing architecture. As they argue, say the country worsening security demand a decentralized security system backed by strong legal safeguards, sustainable funding, community participation, plus improved intelligence gathering. They said this consensus also, Ishele, at the Arise News and this day town hall, where they do place on top state police and national security, where the people where they there maintain. So although the proposed constitutional amendments to allow state police in a major step to take address terrorism, banditry, kidnapping, and violent crime, say the success go actually depend largely on top legal, financial, and institutional framework if they put them in place to take prevent abuse and make sure, say, accountability said the event will come barely 2 days after President Tinubu inaugurates the presidential working group on the national policing bill to take draft the legal framework for implementing the state police through the Senate passage of the Constitution of the Federal Republic of Nigeria Alteration State Police Bill 2026. The constitutional amendment currently we don't date before the National Assembly. They want to use them to move policing from the exclusive legislative list to the concurrent legislative list, thereby They want you to empower states so that they will fit to establish and operate their own police services under a nationally regulated framework. The debate over this one, years and years and years. Critics, however, they come, they want to say, well, governors, they feel weaponize this state policing against political opponents. They feel use and suppress the other people and interfere with democratic processes if adequate constitutional safeguard no day inside. Again, they also, yeah, no, say, hey, this one where the president talks, say, now nah, chief of staff, now nah, go ahead, this particular is they know too bad on that particular way to that particular talk as well. So the young one and other two based on top that. Then also speaking during one of the panel, Oga Musa, Iyan say defeating terrorism, say it go include combination of kinetic and non-kinetic strategies. Oh, Igbo. In stress, say military operation must be complemented with dialogue, community engagement, intelligence gathering, and efforts where they will take is address the root cause, within the cause time, the violent extremism then. And China and some other esoteric Mora. But the old Coco be say, apart from those other ones, apart from the fact say they reject what we have, but I mean like being on the panel, they say the policing governor, the old arrangement rather, the state policing governor, they also back the reforms, but they say now SDP, to be precise, now then talk, say, ha. They know bad on this talk where they talk to so that God, but they are Miller. Now you go hand that particular panel. So we go take the other ones when we come back. Mm-hmm. But right now we need to enter straight into our sports matter. Once again, if you want sending your voice note for us to play during the spillover, the number now
1: 0810013-0349.
0: All right, will they go and will they come back? No, we know they go. We still there.
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0: And the fun continues for the FIFA 2026 World Cup all the way from the USA, Canada and Mexico. Quarterfinals start yesterday and we see Les Blues of France take two dagger goals, punish the Atlas Lions of Morocco to enter inside the semi-finals. On a welcome to this morning edition of Sport Matter for Nigeria FM 102.7. Tango Sena Friday edition with this one with me, Jude, in the house. On our welcome once again, and we're going to start with the World Cup. And of course, we're going to talk about Wimbledon as well, a day in action, and some small to report inside transfer. We could just break everything down as it is hot. But first, bus stop now the FIFA World Cup, where they happen for inside America, there, where France yesterday take two dagger goals, like I tell you now, break the heart of Morocco. Morocco try all the feet, but the France team, they very, very too much. For first half, Kylian Mbappe threw a penalty there, the goalkeeper Kashan. But the second half, France shows class. And they score two goals. Kylian Mbappe can redeem himself. Score one goal for Ousmane Dembele. Got at the Jara goal just before the 70-minute mark for that game. To give France the 2-0 win against this resilient Moroccan team. But unfortunately, at the end of the road for them, be that the first quarterfinal yesterday. Another quarterfinal day today. 1-1 game per day now because in the quarterfinal they don't enter. So Spain will play against Belgium today by 8 p.m. One point, we'll see that exciting game between Spain and Belgium. We'll knock out one of the co-hosts as well. England will come take on Norway. That one tomorrow will by 10 p.m. Then on Sunday early morning, we will see the game between Argentina and Switzerland for the last quarterfinal match. So make a bust on our brain as it be like this now. Semi-final, France don't enter there. And then they wait for the winner between Spain and Belgium. And don't forget to see the winner between Norway and England will play against the winner between Argentina and Switzerland for the other semi-final. Just looking like France and Argentina will play final again. I don't know, but Spain are very tough opponents. If they beat Belgium, they could be tough opponents for the French team. And that is just how it takes. So we'll make a look at some of the statistics where they come out from inside that World Cup soon, because the race for the golden boots they on, as we talk like this, do them. Messi and Kylian Mbappe. Now, do me, I do you. Score goal, I score goal. Now, two of them, so Messi don't score 8 as at the round of 16, while Kylian Mbappe don't score 8 in the quarterfinal already. So Messi, they yet to play against Switzerland. Any team can score, now he go the lead once again. Get Erling Haaland said, we don't score 7 goals, he go play against England to add his own goal tally as well. While Harry Kane did third position for the Golden Boot Award with 6 goals so far. 6 goals in get chance to add to that tally against Norway. Another best wedding at Ousmane Dembele were add 1 yesterday, so in day 5, the other people day 4 goals, and some of them don't even come up for inside the competition because the World Cup they shell it. But that not the beauty of the game. We are waiting to see the spectacle between Spain and Belgium tonight when the action will take place. So make we talk small Wimbledon, we will come back to football in just a bit, where Karen Lamukova beat Coco Gauff yesterday to enter inside the women's final. For the first semi-final where they play yesterday, Karolina Mukova beat Coco Gauff 6-2, 1-6, 7-6. And for the second semi-final, Marta Kostyuk tried her best, but Lina Noskova beat her 6-4, 6-4. Two Czech Republic players go play inside the final of Wimbledon this year. Exciting action there. But for the men on, now today they go play their own semi-finals. By 1:30, it will be the turn of Arthur Ferry and Alexander Zverev. Now, that's going to get very big story. Arthur Ferry, now wild card, they give him to play inside this competition. So, and it don't be wild because this man, all in journey up to this point, nobody believes he will reach here. And look at him here now in the semi-final with a chance to play inside the final against two of the greats who will play the other semi-final. Talking about Jannik Sinner and Novak Djokovic, these two players don't beat themselves so many times. And Jannik Sinner, now world number one currently now. We never know whether Novak Djokovic could defeat enough because we see injury worries for the last game when he managed to win. But he no go fit manage against Jannik Sinner. Jannik Sinner are very tough opponents to play when you even defeat. Not to talk of when you get small wounded to follow and play. It could be very difficult. But this Arthur Ferry, now one where don't rewrite story for inside this Wimbledon. So when he go play against Zverev, Zverev once they've been saying that he go take over from Novak Djokovic that year, but he just fall out like a pack of cards to allow Jannik Sinner and Carlos Alcaraz to take the mantle of leadership for inside tennis nowadays. So all the semi-final don't they set by tomorrow. We'll see the action for the women's final that is talking about Karolina Muskova and compatriot woman Linda Muskova will play themselves for the final. Their own set women only will wait for as well. So Moku bring her hand, come back to inside with Domot here small because the Nigerian Flamingo, they say they don't land for inside Lumen Togo ahead of Saturday decisive 2026 FIFA Under-17 Women's World Cup, where Gushele right there against Benin Republic Young Amazons. The Flamingos go enter inside this match with a slender 3-2 advantage on the first leg where they play for Remus Stars Sports Complex again just last weekend. And the winner on aggregate, Gokare Waka, enter inside the 2026 FIFA Under-17 Women's World Cup where they go play for inside Morocco for October as well this year. So it's getting closer. If they make them, then go enter inside the FIFA World Cup. And we just pray that this time around, they go one step closer to clinching this title. Well done. Elude them for so many, many years. So we return back to the FIFA 2026 World Cup. Some small stories where they come off on that side. They say England, they get injury worries yet again because first of all, they appeal where they appeal for Jarry Kwanza. They say that one, they don't feel do anything about it. Rather, they don't add one more game, Jara. We know it's in a one-match ban for that straight red card where he collect, where he quack that person outside the penalty area. So, this time around, FIFA don't talk, say, in a very dangerous place. So, they don't add one more match, Jara. That means to say, you go miss two matches. You go miss the first quarter-final and the semi-final. If there is semi-final, you go then available to play for final. That is the interpretation of that decision by FIFA. While then get more injury worries because Reece James never did 2 feet. And Magehi now with the hear say he gets some small hamstring wound. They never know whether he will really be fit before that game. But they get some other people. John Stones then did there now to play for England. Very, very dependable people as well. For inside the USA, they don't jack him up from the competition. But with the hear say Christian Pulisic, be like say he gets small fracture for his leg. And he go day out for some more time. Lucky says he never starts. But he could take that one to recuperate. Small by small, England versus Norway. And Erling Haaland, they talk tough, talk say no pressure, no day on top of their head. Say now, England, now carry the whole pressure for them. They take the games one by one, step by step as it come. But now, England, all the attention will be on, not them. And onto the referee decision, one Ogbonge referee, former referee before, Pierre Luigi Collina, don't come out, can't defend the officiating and officials for this World Cup. Will talk say nobody feel question the integrity of the World Cup match officials because of the thing that happened for that Egypt and Argentina match. So, in come out, can't defend them. Talk say then they very correct to use VAR. You understand? Say they feel make mistakes, so but that VAR decision say it they very correct and say nobody feel influence the referee. Now so you take talk and say even the FIFA president himself no feel influence the referee to make any decision to instant by in referee people because now he be the head of referees, that is the advisory people for the referee for inside FIFA. Now him be the oga pata pata for that side. He say nobody they influence referee, make anybody not talk that one. Say even the FIFA president himself not go fit tell referee what to do. They know their job and they are carrying their job out very well. But the whole world not they agree with this one because so many decisions for inside this World Cup it they very, very questionable. So there's some people they talk say that they do them on purpose, and people talk say that just mistake or oversight. But we go wait to see as the World Cup don't wind down small small. We just hope say the officiating could be a lot better than waiting we don't see so far for the competition. So we could look at small transfer with the say Bruno Guimaraes don't tell in club Newcastle say in one come out because he be like saying the ginger, he won't go join Arsenal. Arsenal says the ginger to arrange money to go buy this guy. But the price are like crayfish. They just Arsenal, they bring like 50 million. But Newcastle never even answer them because the valuation too low. That is the money they bring, they too low. For which they value Bruno Guimaraes. They never talk whether they go sell or not. They just keep quiet because many people don't come out. Sandro Tonali just come out and now their skipo won't come out. And Aston Villa said they go look to cash in on Morgan Rogers if they see better money because Morgan Rogers are one of the players where Arsenal said they look to collect to make their team stronger, but they're not going to just sell them like that for nothing. And Newcastle themselves, they said they get personal terms agreement with Johan Manzambi or for Switzerland soon after they don't get a better personal agreement with Freiburg for £49 million transfer. So Manzambi, they say he no go sign the contract until after he finish for the World Cup. He gets date with Argentina for the World Cup. Early moment Sunday, like we tell now, until he finish, until he come out. If he come out that night, they feel the talk. But if he reach final, they go wait to make them play the final finish before they go feel decide waiting next to do. And Manchester United, they say that they expected to complete the signing of Andre Santos and Carl Dalot on Friday, that's today. But yesterday, they break the news, say already they don't sign Carl Dalot, the 35-year-old man from Leeds United, as a backup goalkeeper because their goalkeeper is doing really, really well. Andre Santos don't pass the first medical, but they say, like I say, small commanding. Nobody they talk within the happen with that transfer. But Andre Santos is looking like he could do another medical. And that one, they will take check properly whether anything they wrong for in medical history before they go decide whether they will pay that rubber or not. Crystal Palace and Fulham, they say that they're interested in Southampton midfielder Shea Charles, while Leeds don't make two offers for Charles before with Southampton as they don't jack or not enter inside championship. Everybody won't clear their market from that side. Christian Eriksen, they say don't start rehabilitation after he collapsed for last month's friendly match. And the doctors don't advise and say be like a time for him to stop. But in the field, say he go fit grow just a little bit more. But doctors don't tell and say, guy, before he go fall, die for field, I beg, top football. In there with Wolfsburg currently, that is in club for inside Germany there. But we go wait to see. Waiting will be the final outcome after a rehabilitation. Just maybe in a time for him to quit football. It is very difficult, but unfortunately, and waiting it be, he has to quit before something very, very bad will happen. The signs are all there. And Tottenham never finish their business because we hear say they don't make an offer for France international Randolph Colomwani, who spent time on loan last season, but says Juventus, where him being go do some small loan, remain favorite to sign the 27-year-old PSG forward. And Arsenal, they ready to finalize the £35 million for 24-year-old Club Brugge player Christos Zolis. And this transfer, be like say, get as it be, because Barcelona don't open talks with Borussia Dortmund to sign Germany winger Karim Adeyemi, 24-year-old, because they're never really sure what they're going to do with Marcus Rashford. As Rashford, they in dilemma now whether to go back to Manchester United because he don't really get good relationship with them. Or remain for Barcelona. Barcelona are not going to bring that money where they asked them to bring. So in there for middle now, and no club so far don't concede they won't buy Rashford. And Liverpool and Arsenal don't they lock horns together and they reluctant to pay. So the kind of money where Monaco they ask for Ayoub Boadi, the Moroccan player for the 18-year-old. They say the money too much for that kind of player. Meanwhile, Mason Greenwood they close to joining Fenerbahce. The Turkish club don't submit offer to both Marseille. And 24-year-old, they say in like the offer when see on top table. So now for Marseille now to reason out and let the guy go. Manchester target Aurelien Tchouameni, in Don Kukuma carry new biro and new paper, sign new contract for Real Madrid to sit down there for the next 5 years. So all approaches for Aurelien Tchouameni is gone. Nobody will be going near that place again. So that will be the size of the show this morning on Top Nigeria for 102.7 Sport Matter, the World Cup update and Wimbledon update all together. By evening time, we'll see that beautiful game between Spain and Belgium, and we'll come back again by Monday to wrap up things high tech happen for quarterfinal and looking ahead to the semifinal of the FIFA World Cup. My name is Jude. We're going to get to say better day. We're going to enjoy as well. Jejali and Wayoli, we'll see you again next week. On a good morning this one.
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I love my

0: All right, yeah. So if you hear that particular song, you know, say that Mr. Evie, now he jump on top of that song. And of course, not the only emo. The moment you don't hear some patois arrangement, just goes in, carry some Jamaica people join body for in that inside that song with a title to Lambo. No be mess you. So dress code and vibes cartel. And they join them on top of that song. This vibes cartel, you don't see. Ah. I read some things about him recently. Very interesting man. Very interesting man. I vibes cartel B. Before that one, so we give you something from Barry J. Mutide 241. I thought I mean they did say that 247. All right. Then there is the Treat You Right for La and Ira Star. So the three bonus tracks for this week, and then with that, hopefully you go few votes when time reach on top X on Twitter to let us know waiting. Which of the songs you want make it enter into the Niger top 10 countdown for next week? So once again, we get Treat You Right for Love and Ira Star, Motide 24, say that 24 7, with that 24 1, 241 rather, by Barry J, Lambo by Mr. Easy. Oh yeah, maybe go check out those songs they do for Tariq Money. I wait on the number 10 spot where you feature Scotty Olorin. The official video of that song never dropped yet, but I know it will drop. We will definitely know. And of course, Tariq, they signed on that Chocolate City Music. Before that one, we give you I Know Who I Be, Davido, Jasper, and CL, GLCJ. I mean, if you check me out, the official video of Who I Be. You don't get 3.7 million views. It's 13 days ago where they put the official video on. Then for Fresh Victoria, I don't know why that song, I just love it so much. I don't know what Victoria put for inside that song, but I love it
1: Oh
0: so
1: my
0: much.
1: gosh, so bad
0: Okay,
1: and then Corey.
0: so that one don't get 1 million views as of 1 month ago where they released that one too. Energy, One The Cole, sorry, Tiwa Savage, One The Cole, and Mavo. The official video never dropped, not just the lead video. Naidi. Then Tornado, yes, so by who again? And say Ayira Star, only short skirt.

0: Yes, the tornado. You take me how many numbers only for the official video of that one too. Now 1.6 million views, and of course, now 3 weeks ago, now in the official video drop. Talking about Davido, Davido done, they let us know what we need to expect. Yes, from that in album, we will soon drop. You don't let us know, say all the 13 songs we will do for that Yori Ari album, sing a banger, all of them go be. He said, now waiting, now it's a banger, and they let us know, say. You said 13 songs or bangers, and I can't wait for you guys to hear it. There are songs for the ladies, songs for the guys, songs about struggle, and I can't wait for you to drop. So on June 19th, Davido announced about this particular new album. So it say on the 31st of this month, inshallah, by God's grace, Naim, this particular song they drop. And ahead of the song, we won't drop Naim, let us know about this one. This I know why be where you feature South African it's like as Jazz Word and GLCJ and hen and them get that song now Kupenda. Now Kupend and hen are those guys. So I don't know why you intentionally drop that one. Say maybe we see they do waiting, maybe we see they chop that one to the official album. The album we go get those 13 songs go drop on the 31st of July. The old Black Bones and Odumodu Black arrangement, yeah, it's not going well. If you ask me, because now based on top the sexual abuser talk way, Odumodu Black don't put on top the chest of Blackbone. Well, Blackbone, I don't talk. Say, well, this matter we have to take it to the way in the legal way, because you know we just let the matter just die like that. And so now you don't eat Odumodu Black with 2.5 billion naira suit. Yes, Odumodu, Odi, come respond to you are a sexual abuser. You did it. Come on, you did it. So Blackbone, it let us know saying that 2.55 billion naira in damages Naim they put for the chest of Odumodu Black over the social media post where you call him sexual abuser. So the lawsuit, they seek for damages, deletion of the post, public apology, and an order we will prevent him, that is Odumodu Black, from saying things like this again. So the legal document, we don't date them back to July 7, 2026, from the Lagos law firm Punuka attorneys and solicitors. Now they don't address them to Odumodu Black where you phone them at Tochuku Bubemi Ojoku. So where you know they put everything, maybe say you talk there, this and that, this and that, this and that. But to cut the long story short, Black Bones, they talk, say, well, the 2 billion naira will be the general damages for injury to your reputation, in goodwill, in professional standing and emotional well-being. Then the 500 million naira will be for aggravated damages, and where you don't they demand for, as they cite waiting talking saying that something where they malicious and repeated nature of the publication, and Odumodu large social media following will be saying that factors we have to do it into amplify, that is to increase the noise on top of that talk where you talk. And so we'll just see as the matter they go in the coming days, but we'll keep our fingers crossed. Maybe today they carry Black Bones go court. You don't get some other cases in the past, so let us see how this particular one will come be. Brian Mo, yes, he don't talk one or two things, and I don't know, maybe very very soon Burna Boy go use waiting to talk, he will put that for inside music. You know, Burna Boy. So according to Brian Mo, he needs to get the 1 pound of flesh, say, because the fight where they between the both of them, say, you know, go do it, you know, end anytime soon. As he insists, say, you know, go now, you gonna go drop Burna Boy name come out from his mouth. Yes, you see, he will never name drop Burna Boy in any of his music too. He say he doesn't consider him to be that important, but you know, one drop in him. Okay, so the singer don't claim, say, Burna Boy buy the Grammy Award when you win.
1: Then they said the Grammy Award.
0: He said not the small money Burna Boy take to buy the Grammy Award. He can also reveal, say, they've been offering him the same chance. Say, make come buy BET Award some time ago for $10,000. And of course, this one, no, now the latest waiting, now the latest talk on top of the beef, we don't kickstart since 2023 between these two stars. After Brian will be accused, Burna Boy say he go plagiarize in song. So for one interview on the digital media platform, not just okay. Now from there, Brian McCon share his thoughts, you know, based on top of the issue with award-winning megastar Burna Boy. He called in, see, say Burna Boy name, oh, no, okay, would never appear. Oh, okay, okay, nobody say, okay, you know, good job. Okay, he said Burna Boy name, no, will ever appear for his songs, say, because you know, see, I'm as somebody with the relevant. He said, I was surprised that he's flying so far. and he didn't realize how mediocre that was. I shouldn't be that important. I told him in the tweet, and I told him in the Bayou interview as well, that his name will never appear in my songs. Brian McCoy is sharing thoughts on the viral 2023 Burna Boy freestyle, where he sings, "Also, so you know, we'll fall off like Brian." Brian was one of the Nigerian most, you know, we all know. So Brian was the talent day, now better songwriter, vocalist at the same time. He say, you know, consider Burna Boy to be at a level at all, and say he no care if he win Grammy or not. Say because he believes that up Grammy himself. Say now money he take use buy him. He can't hard also in PD say English and Yoruba as a question whether Burna Boy can write. See, she Burna Boy can really write, sing and perform. He can also add say, the Port Harcourt born singer, don't offend them. And for him, that fight is not going to end soon because it will take his own full revenge. Since 2023, Burna Boy and Brymo, you don't on top of this, you know, you do this old fight. Brymo, I let's say two songs from the City Boy, and I told them, waiting for Burna Boy's seventh album. I told them, send a sample from your own project, your own unreleased project, Macabre, where he claims, say, in private, they privately fed to the Grammy Award. So now we're waiting for the fight. So, but Brian Mo, now in the yonder one, say, well, this fight too is not going to end anytime soon. And also, Techno, Alaji Techno, he don't talk for one particular also interview, say, ha, because he does get one new song where the title now, Adaize. So he gets one interview where he do with another radio station. Now, from there, in contact, say between 2017 and 2019, they'll say he's been struggle with a throat issue where make him not able to sing and perform. Say now, this one can eventually force him to leave to go to United States for surgery. And according to him, he said the moment say he not be something way really nice in a challenging moment. Now he be say because at that time, where this thing happened to him, he don't already reach the peak of his career. He said, I was refunding so much money. I think I refunded over $1 million in shows. Mm. He can't narrate how he was forced. He said, you know, can't get choice. Say he can't also cancel bookings and also spend his own money fulfilling booking obligation after he been paid high cost money already for the surgery. So he can't speak on top of the process of the surgery, how the surgery, you know, how they take to him. He called, so he said, well, he been travel to the world to find the right doctor. Now from there, he can't end up inside New York because he know if he get the required standard for any hospital for here for inside Nigeria. So Techno, Isha Deshalaye, how it take happen, you know, the air challenges will don't happen to Ram. He say in 2011, the British singer Adele too, if you remember, said she forced herself to cancel a North American tour because she said she didn't get one surgery. But see, all the people where they sing, these vocal cords, at some point, if they go through stress. So when your vocal cords don't go through stress, a problem they do for some. So they love to let us know, say somebody like Adele, some people they call him Adele, and now Adele they call him, and John Mayer, say they will also go through waiting, through surgery, where involve their vocal cords. Because if you get nice voice, if you they stress and too much, you will definitely do it, you will definitely show. So now from there, contract, let us know, say, well, that throat issue make him lose millions of dollars, you know, in booking fee. And the last one where we say we go take right now, inside the Nollywood arrangement, as Mail Yor Edoche don't talk, say she wants to her former lawyer and others for $1.5 billion. And they look for person to sue, maybe even at some of these billion. Money go reach where saying,
1: we will not look back because we don't say
0: you want to sue. No, that man we go sue.
1: That man,
0: yes.
1: I'm in support. If you're a good lawyer, and now inside that money, you go take care of the money, yes. Go pay you. So, if you don't win, everybody's gonna go out with Okada.
0: So, Mail Yor Edoche, they say she don't sue her former lawyer, Emeka Ngwonye, and her name social media account operator based on top online harassment. She claims say the campaign be involved some defamatory posts, AI generated image, leaked personal information. Plus damage business opportunity. So the suit damages injunction, content takedown, and court order to take identify these people where we say now they don't an anonymous accounts now in them be. So now from there she can share talks. So as a matter of bio, I say she don't name her own former legal representative among those people she go hold dey responsible. Say because na okokoro don dey for an idea for you dey. Say for you, say for this information to reach out, you believe say na this person na him drop am for this social media hunters wey come do wetin, wey come dey bully her to all sorts. That one will be all episode we go take on top of the entertainment story. We need to go back to the music. You might give us number 5 to number 2.
1: Okay, number 5 goes to number 2. Yes, so we get back outside now. Bensi and Buju 90 on top of that one. We get number 4, gratitude as sick money Asake on top of that one. Number 3, Chanel, no be me one by on a black boss and Asake on top of that one. And number 2, forgiveness. Now Asake the tell you, see me put that for number 4.
2: This is not the number 5 song.

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Even Jesus Christ in Lord, and the lamp for cross. 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

0: Belle.
1: 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Yeah. 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Only chase the president. 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
2: Girlfriend, the mini paper. 1, 2, 3, 4, Cartier. Steel, Bola, like Suarez. 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But I come back with my look. Too many scope in my fitness. Finesse.
3: I follow. I know this year I get a follow. My swag is a follow. Solo, follow. East, follow. I'm going to my world. Stop on the follow.
1: Fresh Prince of Bel Air. Mama Nike Yoka Tell. 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Chanel. Fuck on Ballet. 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

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Just the juggle. I do bad things, I say double. Don't see you, you should go yellow. It can take time and effort. But to get out, you will be stubborn. 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That's who led you me, you won't pony me be. 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Who find your son, you'll be in your soul. Up and down, you won't know any. Recognizing and accepting, reflecting, I don't learn lesson. Nobody.

0: Sasha.
1: All right, yes, Sasha, can on top that one. Forgiveness, now the title of that song, and I like the fact say they preach forgiveness. Forgiveness no mean access. I always repeat them. I say because some people they want your forgiveness to be sure that they can still get some things for you
2: come back on
1: and get some certain things for you too. So you can forgive, but forgiveness does not mean access. All right, we don't carry the Nigeria top 10 countdown from the number 10 all the way to the number 2. And song for this particular week, Back Outside by Benson. Yes, that one don't get 6.7 million views. I talk about the official video a lot of 2 months ago when they released them. And of course, Gratitude by Ashake gets 7.1 million views a lot of 1 month ago. Chanel by Black Bones and the same Sick Money Ashake. That one don't get 4.9 million views a lot of 1 month ago. This Forgiveness, where we get too. Don't get 8.2 million views, yes, a lot of 2 months ago. So, if you get, you just tune in, you don't miss, so because we don't enjoy some correct but do back to back. Don't forget, once again, when time we should go our ex, go vote between the three songs, Treat You Right, Fola, and Ira Star, Moti Day 241 by Barry J, Lambo by Mr. Easy. You let us know which one of these three songs you go love, make it enter into the top 10 countdown for next week. And I'll let be your plan for the weekend.
2: Onile, definitely. Yes, Nadia, good day this evening. And the way it be right now, I will need to rest. Okay. I don't get plans to wash any clothes.
1: Those ones, Alpha?
2: Yeah, well, all of them. Yeah. I do again yesterday. So now this morning I packed them, you know. So
1: they dry?
2: Everything dry.
1: You see, you know? I so told you. I'm talking from experience.
2: So I don't get any clothes to wash, and I have to sleep.
1: Okay.
2: Because
1: when your eyes even be
2: yeah,
1: sad,
2: it be like say I won't get activity tomorrow, but I they try dodge them. You know, they say send your info, I they delay uncle. They look like who will stress me, so I don't want.
1: Yeah, they say now portable go so person will go help you, no stress me.
2: I don't want anybody who will stress me right now. So I try dodge them, so I go make sure say I sleep enough on Saturday and eat well because. Full force now to the other gym next week, so I need to eat well because next week, like this, I'm not fit. You get me eat that well, like that, so I will chop as I want over the weekend. I'm my break, so to do anything I want to, so I'll shop well over the weekend. That's all. What about you?
1: Well, my own could be mother and daughter's time. I don't know if I think I tell you earlier, say my mama won't come see me. This weekend, but of course, I know it's a part of the discussion will be when are you marrying or when are you bringing that young man? We have entered into the middle of the year. Alpha, I know they like to even talk to some. No, I know they like to talk to my grandmother, but I know say the moment I talk to my grandmother, the first time we Rebecca, would you go for a call? Rebecca. Egba language. You know, say we don't tell you in Nigeria, we get more than 500 languages.
2: Yeah.
1: So in Yoruba, there's still Yoruba. Yes. It's not Yoruba, there's another more Yoruba. So now
2: you're down. There's still more. Never try to know. You get one second,
1: you get. So. I know say we go definitely enjoy ourselves because now plenty talk. You go ask me how work day. She could definitely ask me about you too.
2: I remember
1: that time when Legbetu just joined me that time too. He was like, okay, so how Legbetu? I go tell her say you are very stubborn. But maybe every time God, at least you buy me bread.
2: That part's good. I like the part. But this.
1: You be Victoria's brother, so that's stubborn.
2: Victoria said he left for me. I know why Victoria talks stubborn now.
1: Yeah, it could be interesting weekend, and I go also rest. I like the fact that the weather and I like this, you know. I go able to.
2: So
1: sleep.
2: You go try, you know, say she likes long walk inside there. So you go advise her to follow you.
1: Rest, me. No, she don't follow me. She go to our inside.
2: Why you know one car? At least you wanna go.
1: No, she not go follow me because she not go feel work that our work. She be like, my mom says almost 70. No, you don't need to do that. She go walk inside the house. All right, now from there we'll close the show about this particular week. We thank you so much. I said you should go with us from Monday all the way to today. We love you so much. We are gonna see you next week. So spread the gospel of Nigeria FM to everybody around you. Spread the gospel of Morning Runs with the biggest B and E in the industry. We see. She don't look at the one I said, you did not mention my name. There's no problem. So just spread the gospel and let every other person meet and join this, our family, because now one big happy family, Naim will be. Young John, Naim collect the number one spot this morning. And of course, so if you call on top, Oga, you be Oga, you waiting.
2: Hello.
1: See you next week.
0: It's not the number one song.
3: I see the money coming. I see the money coming. I see the money coming. I see the money coming. I see the money coming. I see the money coming. I see the money coming. I see the money coming.

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I see the money coming. I see the money coming. I see the money coming. I see the money coming.

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Just the juggle. I do bad things, I say double. 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It can take time and effort. But to get out, you will be stubborn. You will only grab me a ball of. That's who you need, you're not putting me in. You got to do the call of my soul. Move on, no soul, you've been in your soul. Up on no, you won't know any. 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

0: on my feelings, enough to stress me. 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
1: What you do that?

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1: You are my cherry.
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1: You are my cherry.
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1: You are my cherry. 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

0: I had to find my blues.
1: Despite easy struggles are behind the scenes.
0: Yo, what's up?
1: And back aside, I keep a line of scheme. 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
0: Hey. 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
2: Success is poisonous. 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

0: To this something I will live to remember. 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Beside me, so shorty ready, could it kiss Nicky Samba? Camilla name was it like a chocolate. Me avocado chichonyanya like a bobo rasta. I'm in a happy nose, she came out the faster. I said, to a tint, isn't it effects a cocoa butter? I remember doing shows, feel a break. 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If we got to feast, my boys running pick and J's. But now I got a bunch of kicks to give away. I'm growing a syringe, and I'm a fan, only better than I can throw my shilling. But now, I need to do a cow kamakati. Then later, I need to do a trials and a shati. I can even walk naked, Missy Jolly Kwani. What's that? Who's gonna jump Fuko with Kohaligani? Me, I'm just living my life, and I'm hoping we can rewind it, so we're living it twice. Oh,
1: and they never know the story. Of us before the glory, and I do it all again. I wish we could rewind it, and they never know the story. Of us before the glory, and I do it all again. I wish we could rewind it.
2: Rewind. Sometimes when you look your life and then you see where you did, now you will say, I wish that I fit. Press Rewind, one of my favorite from Southie Soul, then feature Calligraph Jones for inside the song. They say, you never know the story of us before the glory, and I'll do it all again. That you know, Sabi, us, before we did, we become who we be. You don't know the trials where we go through, you don't know the back and forth where we experience until we don't become who we be. But if it press rewind, the late Michael Jackson of blessed memory. When people they see him, they rehearse, they dance, they break records. They don't know the pain when he go through as a child to become where, to reach where he did. If to say they are alive and they ask him, say, Ingo, if you think about in life, Ingo like to remember or rewind how he grow. Some people go say no. Some go say yes because they feel, say, waiting them go through, now carry them wish where they did. You know, everybody get different stories to tell. 9 minutes to one, nine time they talk. I want to say a very, very big thank you to everybody we don't reach out to Tai regarding her phone. Thanks to everybody we don't send one amount or the other. Like I talk, nothing day too small, nothing day too big. They say a small drop of water, nine they make mighty ocean. Small. So we thank you for how far we don't reach. No one called the figure. Security reasons, no one called the figure, but it don't reach a point where we say we know, say yes, we can get somewhere. So I beg, if you hear me, you never reach out to Tai, I beg, if you drop message for WhatsApp, ask for the account where we now go fit send una small support to. I say small support, myself, we drop a small support, but like I talk, nothing day too small, nothing day too big. Just help us. May she fit to get phone, because to not fit communicate with her, I not go lie, they very frustrated. Very, very. This morning, we know fit. Sometimes when I they follow, I'm like, I say, you know, cinema, I can say, this thing happened, you know. And she need means of communication. Very, very important. So I beg, thank you to everybody. We don't send one thing or another. Thank you so much. She said, they say, thank you. But I beg, make we still put more body. Make we still do more. Because at least, this weekend, by this weekend into next week, we're gonna say, okay, we don't reach a certain point, she fit get another phone. And for those people who thief the phone, any problem where they connected to that phone, they don't carry her. And I pray I be that. But thank you to everybody from the very depth of my heart. I really appreciate. Okay, so nobody won't drop anyhow talk today. But another anyhow talk we have been thinking about now, this is state policing. Somebody talk say this, because I see him for China again yesterday, say the federal government don't approve some billions, I think 4.1 billion for the state policing to make ensure, say, every state police, they well equipped. But the concern where some people get now, say, this one where they don't release money now, they don't do this state policing, hope say no be another avenue to earn money, to colobby money. We just they see figure, but we know they see where their money they go. When you spend money on top of something, it go show. I mean, they talk, say, soup way sweet, na money killer. Because when you taste the soup, aside from the sweetness, you will see, say, plenty roadblock. You touch here, roadblock. You know the roadblock? You know the roadblock where they talk about inside soup? When they say soup way sweet, na money. And because when you get the money, you go fit, put any kind of roadblock for inside. And when you know they, after you get, you go manage it. What are they try to talk? Where did they spend money for the different parastatals of this country? It goes show. Because systems go, they work. Educational system go, they work. Health system go, they work. The roads go, they okay. Air food, no go, they no go become rich man luxury like beans now. Some people talk, say they're not even near beans because beans don't they very expensive. Very, very. Even this small, one small bottle of Mary Anke, where did they I mean, they used before. When are they buying another kind? 6.5. It can't go to 8.5. Now, when I go check, that small bang bottle alone, they go for over 100,000. You get one particular vitamin, so I've been take some years back for my hair. Same that kind, 6.5, it can't go 8.5. The highest rate I ever, I don't ever buy that, I'm asking 9.5. When I can't check, just one bottle of 60 capsules, now 105,000 naira for just one small bottle. So you see how things don't become right now. The things were that time with even the shot. If they're too expensive, bring them down. When I go drag price. As some people call them Janine Jaka. That guy said, drag me. I drag you. I drag you too. Well, they do Janine Jaka for price. If they're too much, bring them down. Now, when you hear price, when you hear 85 to 104 or 5K, where you want to say reduce price? To from what? You see the margin, see the difference. So my point is, I say if they spend money for all these aspects, it go show, things go work. But when they don't spend money, they go they, you go just do like a ancient of this. You go see say nothing they work because the money where they allocate to those areas, they no utilize them. Now they won't bring the state police in, make them utilize the money. Oh, no one hear story. Every state go get their own police, no wahala. But make them make sure say that money where they don't allocate. For this state policy, make them use them well, make them utilize the money well, ensure say then they well equipped, ensure say where they go use as their station, if they clean, if they as in everything they clean, no be like waiting they don't use during the days of the forefathers. One person snap one picture where there's a gen there in front of police station, but they can't put chain in front for the gen. Come hook them to the window so that nobody goes. I'm going to say, you see, even for police station, say, Jen, no, they safe. Jen, no, they safe. You know, we don't want those kind of things. Make sure, say, make them well educated. Now, criminals, people where they cause wahala, nine they go for. Not harmless citizens. All this caricature that because they hold gun. They need to study, they need to sit down, educate them, and draw their ear. And let them know, say, if you not touch any harmless citizen for no just reason, we will not go answer to the law. They know they be police, they know no means that then they approve the law. You know, these things, they're very, very important. So now, Defense Minister Yusuf Amusa talks, say, state police fit become the what you call the Hiroshima we fear if not properly implemented. I just talked now. It don't caution say why state police fit help tackle the country's security challenge. Poor implementation fit make them disastrous. In the talk for a rise TV town hall meeting for Abuja yesterday, he says state police na good thing if well harnessed, planned, and executed. If it be the silver bullet where we need, but again, if not they well executed, if it turn out to be the waiting call Hiroshima, where would they fear? In stress, say any state police structure guards not be make them know they influenced by ethnicity, religion, or the interest of the elite. According to him, state police not supposed to be ethnic based, it guards is not supposed to be religion based, and it not supposed to be for the elite. So in the recommend what you call phased implementation, starting with state capitals. To better understand the operational challenges before they go expand them nationwide. He also urged Nigerians to make them take responsibility for the country progress, and they talk say most Nigerians want change, but they want person to change and not themselves. He say every Nigerian gas be the change where we so much desire. He also acknowledged say the country say they face major challenges which include ethnic division, religious sentiments, and elite interests. But he maintained say the Nigerian police force go continue to perform commendably despite the difficult circumstances where under where they operate from. See what they talk? Like say you hear everything where I talk. If you not do the that now where the money, the implementation of money, this money where they don't federal government now don't allocate, release, approve, make them utilize them where no one hears story. No one here actually, no one here. Make them 1 o'clock don't knock. I could need to close my mouth for here. Somebody tweet something, said then thief my 2 million naira rent and use my bank app to take 3 million naira loan. Now one media personality, they cry out after then kidnap him for Port Harcourt. He said today being 8th of July, this is 2 days ago, then kidnap me on my way home for Port Harcourt and everything I own, they collect from me. Then clear my rent 2M, where they due this week, and clear my main account too. Then use my OPA and fair money to borrow 1.5 million naira each. Everybody, stay safe. Stay safe. If then grab your phone with immediate alacrity, find phone, call the telecommunications company of that network where they use, make them block the number. If they block the number, they no go fit get access to your phone. Now when they get access to your phone, then they go do this crime, and they don't collect 1.5 million naira each from both OPA and fair money. Abba. Is they really, really sad, honestly speaking. And well, this particular one I go talk on for inside the entertainment gist. But 1 minute past 1 9 time they talk. Maybe we could that so that we go fit and drop some entertainment. I say entertainment, some trending gist between 1:15 and 1:30. Don't forget, say Nana they play today. Nana they play from 2 p.m. go reach 4 p.m. Now there the turn up they start from. So you want to enjoy yourself? 2 o'clock to 4 p.m. Make a date with we. For 2 p.m. to 4 p.m. make Nana play Wella Wella. Samani, First Class featuring Jazz World. Enjoy with the comeback.
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za finani kumaina wanga na kuka de Hawaii chikumana wanga ame njula ila loza mbaza mfasa pasa ndainaba rana zuwa rana yeah. 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
0: And the polo, and the polo. 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

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Sacrament of you give me good feel. 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

Make I day my day, everybody. Sometimes you go on day your day so that voila, no go show. 18 minutes past 1 o'clock, 9 time. They talk, of course, that and the body of Lamba Mills. Before he singing on Illegal, give us Stubborn. Black Bones, give us Chanel. Gucci, give us Ganja. And which other song don't play? First Class featuring Jazz World, give us Samani. And also Nigeria, where. All right, before we go, hand over to DJ Nana at exactly 2 p.m. Now, time they talk, say in a few seconds, it will be 19 minutes past 1 o'clock. In case you wonder how they talk, Nali DJ, they are trying to go one of Niger FM 102.7. Kodu Naruwa, you're the first voice, they only, but they with us in spirit. So, trending today with them for inside, Cardi B, they trend. Now, of recent, I know they're carrying ho about Cardi B and the Nigerian footballer, we name him Maduka. Say so be like say something they happen between the two of them. And what thing happen? They still say Maduka and Cardi B sit down together and they also talk. So somebody tweet say if the Cardi B and Maduka rumor turns out to be true, nobody saw this plot twist coming. No, I think they get one time where they ask him about my Maduka, whether anything they go on between them. She say then catch Cardi B and Maduka they kiss during the Paris fashion show, and she reveals say then they together and they expect a child soon. She say he's going to be a great dad and they give me $2 million every week. Oh wow. They said two of them attend the exclusive what they call Messica event for inside Paris. Oh wow. So our Nigerian Bobo don't they hooked to Cardi B. Wahala, wahala, wahala. Aside from that, they see them say that they enjoy one chat for one restaurant for Paris. Say Maduka, they really make Cardi B blush. Ew. She don't go see, she see fine boy, she no go blush. Even me, I go blush. So but if that everybody talks in a rumor, even though they see them together,

So all my people, when you hear the bird when they bust your brain on Friday afternoon, you know say that your girl, the DJ Nana, the diva, they display. Now me go they rock your soul on Friday afternoon from 2 p.m. to 4 p.m. on Top Niger FM 102.7. And every last Friday of the month, I go they bring with a better blast from the past of my favorite tunes. So now don't hear them, so because diva don't hear them. Tune in, don't forget. 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

0: We know they disappoint. If we say Amaka disappoint them, well, we know they disappoint. Well, just one drop, one or two messages. Message from David from US. Lady JJ, I greet you. I greet you too, David. Oh, how you day? All the way from America. How you day? Oh, hope you day all right. Hope you day okay. Thank you for the shout out and the greetment. I really appreciate this message. Say, Lady J, good afternoon. Between Messi and Mbappe winning the Ballon d'Or, both of them are qualified, but nobody can really predict now because the behavior of FIFA is unpredictable. Messi don't really achieve a lot for football, and nobody can raise shoulders with him in this present generation. His focus now is to win the World Cup and say goodbye, and FIFA may also use Ballon d'Or to tell him farewell. Just look at the way he's being pampered at any given time on the field by the referees. It shows that he's so much loved. Well, any of them can spring the surprise. Mr. Showface from Apapa. Thank you, Mr. Showface from Apapa. Well, make the best man, make he win. And happy birthday. I've been promised I go do happy birthday for this shout out to Erica from Amuwa Dolphin. Happy birthday. Your life na testimony. God will continue to come through for you and will continue to get more testimonies for your life. This shout out, they come from Blessing from Mile 2. Happy birthday to you. God bless and keep you. All right. Over now to DJ Nana. From now, go reach 4 p.m. Now, she go take over the airwaves. You sit there for Inside Studio, but we go there, hear the groove. Hope so, you say go the groove wherever you dey. Over to you, DJ Nana. Enjoy.
1: Many, many, we don't call us. God bless you, my brothers. The world in this blood. What is yours, we go from us. I should go from you, long call just. The king of kings, we just love us. I think you can go. And then it's my money.
2: So it's
1: rolling. Every year it is my time. Big cash, it is my time. Birthday, but my size. On the street with a shiny eye. Rocking good with the starlight. But the baggy shiny. Looky, by me shiny. Every country lot is sad, yeah. True da, but that's down, yeah. My yummy, my little lolly. To the right team, be a quiet man.

Condition, no, me a go bolo, bolo, bolo, bolo, bolo, no matter the condition, no, condition, simba lo.

Prosperity and happiness.

Determination level up. Sticking to the living God. Keep my communication high up. Receive those of whom you come on. Who they win election on. Power in the throne, my love God. It's for all that I want. But it's all there. If they came to Wiley. If I'm by the Wiley. If I'm a chef to Nigel. Gratitude can be easy. Meaningful joy, meaningful. And power can show you. Oh yeah, we need that.

forgiveness, forgiveness, Father, forgive me for the bad things we have done to you. Consistency, consistency, I promise to remain consistent in my consistency.

too many girls where I fuck up, too many friends where I cut up. Just the smoke, just the juggle. I do a thing, I say top up. Don't see you in shit, but you're low. It can take time and effort. But to get on, you will be stubborn. You will only grab me a ball on. That's who you mean, you're pulling me deep. You can do you recall my soul. You find yourself, you've been in yourself. Oh, but no, you won't know me. Recognizing and accepting, reflecting, I don't learn less.

0: 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Man got many skills, I know he like, my baby.
1: You ball like them people, oh my God. Dance for me, I want that. You got my kind of vibe, you shape I like, oh my God. 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Body to body, no be bad thing. 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Personalize my piece of life. You can be silent or rowdy. Me and you keep it low key. King Bielos in Bali. It is nothing for money. What about Charlie Charlie? Put a shot with you badly. Yeah, yeah, or a mommy. We shall fall in. Silent.
0: I get many things I want to try, my lady. I got many skills I know me like my baby. More 42 to make me nice, amazing. Yo, your body nice, show me what's so sexy. Turn on the light and baby, put it by the baby. I got many skills I know me like my baby. I go flex you, nobody, no disturbing. Your body
1: nice, you're sexy. So I do the cuss, hold up. Oh, Shadi, oh, you need some. I mean, you the feel bad boy. Islander, sea lamba. But you need to be a dirty love. I met a little me, go slow. I let my son come out there, oh, love. Came through with a big fan.
0: They try. They try to keep on sign. It is better, but then go jam. This is a big job. Back to me, I like. Come to the door, Papa. Come put them aside.
1: I get many things I want to try, my lady. I got many skills I know me like my baby.
0: More 42 to make me nice, amazing. Yo, your body nice, show me what's so sexy. Gonna be light and baby, put it by the baby.
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1: 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We call this one Niger Rap. How far? You sabi speed bars? How will you get fire for bars? Oh, you're not done, oh. Come show yourself. How to enter is simple. 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No dolo, no fear, no to talk, just rap. We go come select the best 5 entries where go show face live for we studio for the 24th of July, where solid Nigerian rappers go judge the matter. Don't forget, say the best rapper go get a better beat from one solid Niger producer, and all that better prize go join for the matter. Entries go close for 13th of July, 2026. Niger FM Rap Shakabula. Oh yeah, let's go, dear. Yeah.

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That's the way. I like it. 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I like it. That's the way. I like it. That's the way. 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
1: Kill the man. Kill the man. Kill the man. Kill the man. 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Kill the man. Kill the man. Kill the man. Kill the man. Kill the man. Kill the man. Kill the man. Kill the man. Kill the man. Kill the man. Kill the man. Kill the man. Kill the man. Kill the man. 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Kill the man. Kill the man. Kill the man. Kill the man. Kill the man. Kill the man. Kill the man. Kill the man. Kill the man. Kill the man. Kill the man. Kill the man. Kill the man. Kill the man. Kill the man. Kill the man. Kill the man. Kill the man. Kill the man. Kill the man. Kill the man. Kill the man. Kill the man. Kill the man. Kill the man. Kill the man. Kill the man. Kill the man. Kill the man. Kill the man. Kill the man. Kill the man. Kill the man. Kill the man. Kill the man. Kill the man. Kill the man. 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

0: Right now, it's not going to talk about the gas and never the assessment. Put on a white one, Jalo, you mean some of the hits, it's a desert him balling a sum. Put your money
1: to the gun
0: now. Put a bag loyal, you never know.
1: What's that?
0: It's
1: when I'm going to take that.

0: 당신 네 뜻한 네? 회장님 다른 사람 자리 이모티콘 네 이모티콘 이모티콘 달래 봐야 되나 했는데 사람이 아직은 예? 아 이불아 한잔한잔이 예?
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3: 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That boss of the movie got to you, clock the stand on you, the time for tinkling news stories like this, as the matter to do it, take it for granted, the time of I'm a boy, you don't reach. Inside the news, it is your gas similar life, Fubara, Rivaste, Govo, it all presents a proposed ₦1.854 trillion 2026 budget to the River State House of Assembly. Now, the first time the Govo, they appear before Martin Amewu, the lead the assembly, since the political brigade when it be said divide the house for 2023. Stay inside the news, it is your capital bio, it's a president of Nigeria, Oga Bola Ahmed Tinubu, he don't try for security, but he believes, say, time don't reach for him to go relax, to go step aside from one corner first. Now, waiting to talk, I see the back is on kind of matter. Inside the news today, say, those state police command, you don't announce the stopping of movement from 12 a.m. for morning to 6 p.m. for the evening. So on Saturdays, this on Saturday, as part of security arrangement for the local government election. The last one inside the Niger news, chairman of Ibadan local government area, so Babatunde Ompe, you don't ban the display of flex banners, posters and all that advert materials around the Badagry International Roundabout. So shook your eye for inside this information. Where inside Akata news, floods for southern China Gangzi region, the area. So it don't fight 39 people, while 9 others they still miss as the area people declared the damage. Inside sport news, João Pedro, he go lead the team of Portuguese match officials for the FIFA World Cup quarterfinal between Argentina national football team and Switzerland national football team on Saturday. Inside qualification news, Pella, where and where name na Abib Hamzat, where they do TikTok live, he don't talk about the experience for police custody. He say na 4 days where he spent for say change the way they see life as he take a B. You say, but they hear my voice, you see this matter, people will go say where they come and say they change the way they talk you on. My news is on top of this matter, plenty news they come for front for 6:30 p.m. on top of Munga News. So not go anywhere, and that they wait for me. My name is Christiana Ogrenne Fejiro, America, aka your better picking Fejiro, the voice of the maker of the last word. This is a guy, what's at the past, Gary? The last year, what God should I do with you? I stay with you in spirit, but right now, make a delivery for the ends of DJ Nana on top of the bedroom. Oh, yeah. No touch your eye.
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0: hear me singing Fujimoto. They love my Fuji, this no be Fujimoto. Everybody know Feba me a photo. I'm the life of the Faji, Olowo once Fago. 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

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And this year, they go, no say, I don't come. 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Go ask your cash, no bomb. 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This year they go no say I don't come. Pass your cash, no bomb. 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From last kitty to London.

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0: you want it, you want it. 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I'm gonna get you a Fendi. I'm gonna get you a fashion. Get that from my manala.
2: Money go circulate
3: everywhere.
2: Boys go they celebrate
3: every day.
2: Who say to get food
3: everywhere?
2: Who not take a shit to eat
3: every day?
2: Money go circulate
3: everywhere.
2: Boys go they celebrate
3: every day.
2: Who say to get food
3: everywhere?
2: Who not take a shit to eat
3: every day?
4: They want money, money. She want Gucci, Gucci. She want all like that, all like that. Give her penny, penny. She want money, money. She want Gucci, Gucci. She want everything, but I give her many money.
5: La banana in her ear.
4: Get money, buy property. 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Sing it, this for my real ladies. No money, no property.
5: No property.
4: No money, no pussy. No money, no property.
5: No property.
4: No money, no.
2: Money go circulate
3: everywhere.
2: Boys go they celebrate
3: every day.
2: Who say to get food
3: everywhere?
2: Who not take a shit to eat
3: every day?
2: Money go circulate
3: everywhere.
2: Boys go they celebrate
3: every day.
2: Who say to get food
3: everywhere?
2: Who not take a shit to eat
3: every day?
2: Money go circulate
3: everywhere.
2: Boys go they celebrate
3: every day.
2: Who say to get food
3: everywhere?
2: Who not take a shit to eat.

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1: Kese, my police go Kese. 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

0: Baby, she knows me, I'm a stage. I told her I can be a bobo. She says she wants to be my baby. She says she's serious and she don't play. I'm like, okay, if that's what you want, say. That's what you want. Yeah, tell me you bought me. Depends how I feel at the time of the day.
1: She says she want road, remember. She don't come for the same, don't come for the same. She gaslights, she knows what's better. I need her for my agenda. She be cattle like Zelda. Me and AJ locked in as bread. And the instrumental is missing. How far away you want go, baby? How far away you want go? How far away you want go, baby? Hey, you. How far away you want go, baby? How far away you want go? How far away you want go, baby?
0: How far away you want go, baby? Yes, I don't see you my power, why special? Take you away, you never been before. I sound cool, why? I'm precise, who do you watch it? You tell I watch it like every day. We know the tire, we do that for budget. Let me for you, you go to good. That's when I take you to no. Pepper me with a go. No, be today with the book. Oh, but everybody, they put no. Yeah, but everybody wanna come. I find the money to tomorrow.

0: baby Joe. I'm a long fine bobo. So oh my Joe Jabo. I will go to Chapo. If I did talk when you saw her. Take care of me with that bone.
1: Yeah, my guys, it made life easy. People forget it's not that easy. Celebrity life is not easy. It is easy. I ain't gonna do no more easy. Too much is easy. I see, I see. Give me, give me, give me, give me, give me. What are the things you want to do? Give me, give me.
2: Don't be for you, you go, go, go. I should let you go, no, no, no. Okay, I'm with the whole girl.
0: I'm not going to be able to do it.

I'm a person, I'm a person, I'm a person, I'm a person, I'm a person, I'm a person, I'm a person, I'm a person, I'm a person, I'm a person, I'm a person, I'm a person, I'm a person, I'm a person, I'm a person, I'm a person, I'm a person, I'm a person, I'm a person, I'm a person, I'm a person, I'm a person, I'm a person, I'm a person, I'm a person, I'm a person, I'm a person, I'm a person, I'm a person, I'm a person, I'm a person, I'm a person, I'm a person, I'm a person, I'm a person, I'm a person, I'm a person, I'm a person, I'm a person, I'm a person, I'm a person, I'm a person, I'm a person, I'm a person, I'm a person, I'm a person, I'm a person, I'm a person, I'm a person, I'm a person, I'm a person, I'm a person, I'm a person, I'm a person, I'm a person, I'm a person, I'm a person, I'm a person, I'm a person, I'm a person, I'm a person, I'm a person, I'm a person,

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Kilo, follow you again. Now do they follow you again? 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Now do they focus on cause, focus on cause, focus on people. Baby, see you later. When the paper enter, I go call you, show for you. 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

0: You dey focus on Niger, they dey focus on paper. 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They know they give shit, they know they give shit. 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You can do like we can. Sagba let my people go.
1: Don't know, man. Oh, oh, oh, oh, oh, oh, oh, oh, oh, oh, oh, oh, oh, oh, oh, oh, oh, oh, oh, oh, oh, oh, oh, oh, oh, oh, oh, oh, oh, oh, oh, oh, oh, oh, oh, oh, oh, oh, oh, oh, oh, oh, oh, oh, oh, oh, oh, oh, oh, oh, oh, oh, oh, oh, oh, oh, oh, oh, oh, oh, oh, oh, oh, oh, oh, oh, oh, oh, oh, oh, oh, oh, oh, oh, oh, oh, oh, oh, oh, oh, oh, oh, oh, oh, oh, oh, oh, oh, oh, oh, oh, oh, oh, oh, oh, oh, oh, oh, oh, oh, oh, oh, oh, oh, oh, oh, oh, oh, oh, oh, oh, oh, oh, oh, oh, oh, oh, oh, oh, oh, oh, oh, oh, o

What do I have to do? Too many Afghan are normal team. Presido with the big machine. Your girlfriend wanna help us see, but not be that kind of person. If I post no, give you a enough pass. Enough pass, that means say doctor see. No last chance. He doctor see you, he doctor see you, he doctor see you.

0: 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She located my location.
1: So I'm going back. Sensation and above the condition. Will you really practice? And this is not in your data. I've been a mama sita. Oh, big girl, I need your mood. I'm a mama. God, you should know for us. So you should know for us. Who go pay for a wig and number? No, anyone's up. She go holla big gun. All along, she follow me boss. No, punish you like African mom. Charlie pop you go man cuff. Come on, buddy, with the bomb bread. When the content cash.
2: You know me, I don't get cacos. I've been a good person, but right now I don't learn lessons. I have two factors. I want boys, one father, one fellow like a old love. People tell us that kingdom come. Yeah, boy, energy 2000. My body to one London. Daddy DJ play my song. Cause we wanna party on that long. I have two factors. I want boys, one father, one fellow like a old love. People tell us that kingdom come. Yeah, boy. You know me, I love green paper. I've been a good person, but right now I don't learn lesson. Put on your calculator. I want boys, want for that logo. I'm feeling like a wood logo. People be jealous if that kingdom come. Yeah, boy. Hosanna, you know my lifestyle. Cause we wanna party all night long. We are change your style, no day go, come outside, bend over, your water, oh, what's up, love? Because the jealousy that kingdom come. Yeah, bro, energy 2000, you know me, I don't get cacos. I've been a good person, but right now I don't learn lessons. Ah, I have two factors, I want boys, one paradox. I'm feeling like I would love, because the jealousy that kingdom come. Yeah, bro,
3: me mato, that's if you're out of cast, only with me feet. Everybody must chop breakfast. We call them money, must chop paper. Kadako money, eh? Also many red, I can't beat the bank. Come on, buddy, for Charlie, stop it, eh? Yeah, road, they deliver for me. When you sucking money, then you sucking voltage. My body electric, they shock me. Jam to PGC in the nightclub, eh? G21, make it last one, cause Pluto is active, eh? So I took out to my room and I start with
4: On the number day, then no fit touch my energy. I worry about it. If I look at money, not disability. 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
1: 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I'm gonna jealous. 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Who's gonna make me? I'm gonna jealous. 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I'm gonna love my baba jealous. 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

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money, all my money, all my money, all my money, all my money, all my money, all my money, all my money, all my money, all my money, all my money, all my money, all my money, all my money, all my money, all my money, all my money, all my money, all my money, all my money, all my money, all my money, all my money, all my money, all my money, all my money, all my money, all my money, all my money, all my money, all my money, all my money, all my money, all my money, all my money, all my money, all my money, all my money, all my money, all my money, all my money, all my money, all my 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

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We call this one Niger Rap. How far? 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How will you get fire for bars? 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

I would like wish you more day day night. 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

0: Watching the body, watch out who they can see. 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
1: 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Treat you right, now they call her. Well, nothing kind of Nigeria FM 102.7 today. Where the hell is better jams? Of course, the last time I put my mouth for microphone, I said the next time we hear my voice, well, we'll go bust in and tell to the call Friday 5 countdown. Yes, you know, the beauty of Friday 5 countdown is saying, are you? You and you, where they listen, and they determine, you know, how the voting they be, plus how the countdown actually they go. But of course, with my only work for NBC, I will just bring five different songs. Yes, but these five different songs where I go bring, they must get something in common. And of course, for instance, today, five different songs as usual. But you see, the two put all these five different songs in common at the first, and one person then get all these five songs. Yes, one guy MC does show himself strong. As far as the Nigerian music business is concerned, you know, it start from nothing to then as something. If you don't do ever this guy to talk about his story, you're going to say, yes, true. It can happen for anybody. True. Anybody can blow. Just stay steadfast for inside your game. Ladies and gentlemen, man not talk plenty. Man not, you know, put forward to what they call suspense. So they talk to you, so they enter the most of the one and only Spyro. Yes. I never thought to everybody like Spyro drop one album, say. The Christmas in jams, for instance, like unavailable. A number you are dialing is unavailable. You know, but of course, before that one, Spyro don't get a number of songs. Maybe like, say, yes, he don't take a take shine, and of course, he's doing very, very, very well for himself right now. As we talk, in fact, no time for time wasting. Five songs now we'll play, give you right now. So, you know, from Spyro, well known songs, and we'll play all of them. You see, now you can listen to them from track A, track B, track C, track D. And track E, when the voting time reach, now you can vote for them. And based on your voting, the song or the track with the highest number of votes, then go be number one, you know, and then that's what it will be. So we'll count down from number five down to number one based on how you they vote. So, yes, ladies and gentlemen, I want to talk plenty more. Just go straight into the matter. Friday 5 countdown, as it be right now. So we'll move on to the first jam, which is a track A on top Friday 5 countdown. Yes, this particular one, they come from the motto of Spyro, a feature. Feel for this particular jam. I love this one personally. I'm not gonna lie to you. And of course, they call this one Shut Down.
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0: Up is Monty, Sparrow, and Pino on top of particular jam. Shut down. Pino just speed things for there. Speed town, left, right, and center. I believe you. I believe you. All right, nothing can attract. If you on top Friday 5 countdown, don't forget to sit on top Friday 5 countdown with the Sun Shoe 5 songs. These 5 songs are songs. We put all these 5 songs in common. And in fact, say, now Spiral get all the songs. And a wife of Frack, he already had one call. Shut down. He actually featured the one I'm feeling for that particular job. So, right now, ladies and gentlemen, no time for time wasted. We'll move on to the next one. Top Friday 5 countdown. And of course, Frack B, this one. Yes, another beautiful, lovely, easy Sengemenge jam from Spyro. You call this one beautiful. I do love this jam in particular. Oh, yeah, now, let's go.
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0: Now be saying, I want to do one thing, lovely jam there. Yes, of course, from the mouth of Spyro, and of course, Spyro called that particular jam beautiful. All right, nothing come a track. Yes, Bina, you hear so, and of course, no time for time wasting. We'll move on to the next one, that is track C, Friday 5 Countdown. Yes, track C, Friday 5 Countdown, and of course, this now yet another beautiful jam where they come from the mouth of Spyro, and of course, I don't lie to you. This one still goes well. Spyro actually do the song with Shode, yes, and of course the song goes with the chord particular one. Sweet, attract C.
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0: All right, I think I'm not gonna lie, you tell me, say Sparrow not good. You see, I don't say you get one particular song called Sparrow where you didn't expect Sia to play today, but for very, very particular reasons, I shank that song today. In case you never know that song, I can tell you by the time I won't play track E. But yes, ladies and gentlemen, I track D, C that you just hear just now. So, and of course, Sparrow called that particular one sweet. If you just show the for instead of that jam, get another, but we need to watch out for instead of Nigerian music. All right, no time for time wasting. We'll move on to the next one, which is track D, Friday 5 Countdown. Don't forget to say yes. Now you, now you go. Determine which one will be number 5, number 4, number 3, number 2, and number 1. But that one is based on how you will vote. When that time reach, I will let you know. But now, ladies and gentlemen, on to the next one, track D, Friday 5 Countdown. Another giant web like says, Spyro, he do this one and he do it where if he actually calls this particular jam, only find girl. That track D, Lego.
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4: 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Yes, we'll come back to Ninja FM 102.7 at 8 and that put this very, very moment. All right, don't hear track A, track B, track C, track D, and yes. What you go here now, and everybody to call track E on top Friday 5 counter. Now, listen real quick. By the time I start to give you this track E now, that's to say, now the last song is that's the fifth song. So, yes, you go first start to send in your vote. So, this now had the vote. If you vote for track A over 10, track B over 10, track C over 10, track D over 10, track E over 10, you must vote for all the songs. Yes, you must vote for all the songs. Very, very important. But, yes, if you like one past one, you get how you go give it. For instance, track A and shut down. If you like her, well, you think give her 10 over 10. Then track B will be beautiful. You still like her, but you like shut down faster. You think give her like 8 over 10. Track C in a sweet. You like her, but you still not like her rich, beautiful. So you give her like 7 over 10. Only five girls. Track E. You think that you like her too. You think give her 9 over 10. So bottom line, I say you must vote for all the songs. Vote not over 10. You don't guy won't like her, but you not think give her 100 over 10. Not 10 over 10 with the highest. What you think give her? You understand me right now? So yes. No time for time wasting. If you enter into our WhatsApp now, and of course, send your WhatsApp text message as you go to hear this track E right now. And of course, as they play them, not forget when I come back, I will open the phone lines, both WhatsApp line, and of course, we normal landline here. And of course, I would like to hear your voice as you drop your votes on top Friday 5 countdown. Ladies and gentlemen, you get one particular song where I'm supposed to play, but I'm not going to play them because that was a good play on Juro for the matter. Then I want something where I say bring Spyro into the major limelight. And from that time, courage now, Spyro. Never look back. They drop jams them. Hit after hit. After hit. After hit. After hit. I talk about who's your guy. But no, they leave who's your guy for one corner today. This time around, they would enter track E. And they give you this particular jam. When we say Spyro called Stand By You. Me personally, I love the jam. What I collect? That track E.
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0: Oh boy, this song, I don't like this song. I don't know about you, but this jam, it bust my head. Stand By You, that is the title of the jam. That, by the way, Friday by Countdown. I don't lie to you, and I saw the gram every on Friday from this kind of time. Go reach what would the call that kind is 6:15. Yes, Friday 5 Countdown with the call. I'm yes, but I talk to you, so we don't give you five jams. And today, the five jams we'll give you now, five different jams, but yes, my spiral and get all the jams. For track A, will give you Shutdown, it feature Fino. For track B, will give you Beautiful. Now this Pyro there. For track C, will give you Sweet, it feature Show there for that one. For track D, will give you what we call Only Fine Girl, now only for that one. And one you're just not so now you call Stand By You, Sweet Jam, for that particular jam. All right, as I talk to you, so Mommy Cosida already busted the Give Us Our Scores on Friday 5 Countdown. Just like you were the listening right now, if you call me now, phone lines on the open. 08100-130-349. 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Cast your vote. No could not the matter the B. Plus, not forget, you call me on top of WhatsApp or call me on top of the landline. The same number. And at the same time, you can see send me a WhatsApp text message too for that same number. Okay, before I go take some of these calls, make a quick look how Mommy Kosi from Ogun. Okay, man, you take this call first. Man, take this call first. I know why. We will see who they call. Hello, good evening to you there. Hello. I greet you plenty. Hey, this will be like my man. Oh, is this Mr. Park? Baba, I was in the Niger Delta. You don't forget, say I be Niger Delta boy. My workout goes very well. Don't worry yourself. It goes well. Hope so you don't miss me too much that you. We thank God. Hey, Mr. Fact. Mo will not waste too much time. We will just do the matter as they be. Today now Spyro now we feature Top Friday 5 Countdown today. We'll start out with track A, Shutdown. What do you give up for that one? Over 10. Thank you. Track B, we can't get Beautiful. It's in Spyro. Oh, wow. You like better. You do like beautiful things. Look at this, Mr. Park. Track C, Sweet. Okay. Track D, Only Fine Girl. We know you now. We know you. We know you. We know you. Track E, Stand By You. I detest you. Howdy, Mr. Park. Naughty does you. We know them now. Where we a boss that we know them. Oh, never teach on G. Alright, as I was saying before that call come, I said, okay, make a look within Mommy Kosi from Wilma the Talk based on a countdown here. Okay, Mommy say, okay, I'll tell you well done. I agree with you too. Say track A, now 8 over 10, which is Shutdown. Track B, which is Beautiful, that's 8 over 10. Track C, which is Sweet, that's 8 over 10. Then track D, which is Only Fine Girl, that's 10 over 10. Then track E, Stand By You, that's 10 over 10. No wahala. Okay, my phone line, they ring. Make us see who actually did my phone line. Hello, good evening. Yo, physical. Okay. But thank God. We thank God. Good like that. But about cast every. But my brother, I don't cast. Cast them. Nothing does you. Track A, we get shut down. What do you give him over 10? Oh wow. Track B, we get Beautiful. What do you give him over 10? That's it. Track C, we get Sweet. What do you give him over 10? You say what? Don't know yourself. Track D, we get Only Fine Girl. Moko yo. Okay, that must be Rhoda. That must be Rhoda.
1: Okay.
0: Let's go on. Track E, we get to Stand By You. I didn't test you. Nothing do you a physical. Cut it go.
1: Great. I must beat Rhoda. I think I don't run.
0: Good cast you. Never see anything for the town. All right. Make a quickly see what in Madam Florence do. You say, well done, OTB. Thank you, Mama. You say, yes, we'll track A, which is short down at turn over 10. Mama. We give short down at turn over 10. Mama. Then track B, which is beautiful, we give at turn over 10. Nothing do you, Mama. Track C, which is sweet, we give at turn over 10. Mama. Track G, only fine girl, you still give her Mama, 10 over 10. Then track E, when we stand by you, you can go give her 8 over 10. Mama, we're going to check you out. Only for like that. Okay, yes. As it be now, I'm not going to mind. I like to take calls. I want to dedicate this moment to calls. At least 2 more calls. Oh, we'll move on for the one where they're going right now. Yes. 08100-130-349. I beg you, call me now, I beg. Call me, I like to know how you want to vote right now. Like I told you, call me for vote with normal line, which is landline here, or normal phone here. But of course, you still call me for WhatsApp with this same number, which is 08100-130-349. Yes, 08100-130-349. Call me, I would like, to hear your voice, and I would like to also take your vote. Inside this matter, I don't know. I just won't take maybe like let's see, 1, 2, yes, like 2 more calls. Yes, 2 more calls, not go bad. Before we go do the collation of the results and know who did they play and who are inside the matter and things. You understand me now? So yes, let's go there. Not forget, say track A, we get a shutdown by Spyro. Then track B, Nasty Spyro, and of course he called that one beautiful. Yes, what you give him over 10? We'd like to know. Then track C. Now sweet, still on Spyro Matter. Then of course track D, now only fine girl. Not forget to say for that particular jam, you know, with that jam with See Me. Yes, See Me. And of course on that track D, then track E, Stand By You. Another jam with me I love personally. I love that jam over. The message for the jam sweet, the voicing for the jam sweet. Then the melody itself, everything is sweet for that jam. So yeah, it goes well. 5 solid jams from Spyro now give you today. So yeah. 1 or 2 more calls now we won't take, and of course we'll get time. We will start for the matter. We'll figure collate your scores. We will not take a call. So 08100-130-349. I beg. I would like to hear from you. I would like to take your call. I would like to know how they do you for your side. Yeah, let's do it as toilet. You understand? I would like to take call, especially from normal call, because yes, for some time now our phone lines they do the butter. From what I did hear and see, I'd be like, we don't work on that. So yes, call me, make an actually experiment and give him pass match. Yes, the phone lines don't they casual. You understand me now? So, yes, the number is 08100-130-349. 08100-130-349. You understand me now? Call me, I did hear, I'm gonna pick your call. In fact, just one more call because from what I don't already get here. I think we are good to go, but I'd like to just hear one more person's voice for inside the matter of the voting of Friday 5 countdown. You understand me now? So it is 08100-130-349. Yes. 08100-130-349. You can see where that is. Hello, good evening.
2: Hello.
0: I greet you, sir. Who brings to my line? Hello. You didn't flash me. Flash me out, flash you back. I better try call me back if you fit. I want to stand for me that, of course. Please call me back on top 08100-130-349. Yeah, 08100-130-349. Sharp. Who will be my last lucky caller for the matter? Yes, sharp. Mukudwam, so that will fit for late scores. Of course, we'll come back to know who don't be number 5, number 4. Number 3, number 2, and of course, number 1 on top of the countdown Friday 5 countdown. Let's go. Yeah, 08100-130-349. Boku, sharp. Who they coming now? Who they coming now? Who they coming now? In fact, if nobody want coming now, I mean going, going, going, still going, you know, going, going, going. This time, look one of the things there. Okay, I don't know the song I'm gonna play now. Going, going, going, going, almost going, almost going, about to going. Okay, and of course, as it be right now, so it's gone. Okay, at this point in time, I will just use one music to hold you for work. But of course, when I come back, hopefully, I've got all ready for the results for today, Friday, 5 Thunder. All right, I go hold you with this very prophetic jam where they come from a prophetic song. You know, where we say won't give us prophetic message. that'll be flesh and blood. Now repeat this into this young man. It's young, and he say it's young coming. What do you see? The money. I see the money coming. I see the money. Oh, but we don't know the eye where he says young, but we pray make with money come quick, quick. Young John on this particular jam, call him. Hey, you wanna call it?
2: I see the money coming. I see the money coming. I see the money coming. I see the money coming. I see the money coming. I see the money coming. I see the money coming.

0: 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I see the money coming. I see the money coming. I see the money coming. I see the money coming. I see the money coming.
1: Baba Mona leave song of the ordinary song. Oh, Mona no self na they dance to this song, na they dance to na victory. Hey, wa, I see the money come. Hey, we, I see the money come. I see the Baba Mona leave. Hey, young John. Oh boy. Now God go bless you for this John. Never see anything. Thank you for not lost me for not cause for nothing kind of Nigeria FM 102.7. You day exactly 18 minutes. Don't waste leave 6 o'clock because I didn't talk to you. So our computer don't calculate everything. Give me the result. Don't come. They look me at the look up. Wait till they remain. I make just an answer and give you. As it is hot. All right, where do we go from here? Friday 5 countdown actually, and of course today 5 songs, different songs, we can put them in common at the fact saying and one guy nice sing down. Yeah, so Jesus Boy, according to how they call himself, and a Spyro. Yeah, for track A, give you one call Shutdown, the feature Fino for that one. For track B, we can't give you one call Beautiful. Now only in that one. For track C, we give one call Sweet, the feature Show Day for that jam. For track D, we give one call Only Fine Girl, and of course for track E, give you a warning call, Stand By You. Ladies and gentlemen, no time for time wasting. So they talk to you soon after announce the results. Sharp, sharp, as it is hot. Yes, for the number 5 song, we don't talk Friday 5 countdown. And the one we say, Spyro Call Sweet, a feature, Shode, for that one. Okay? Yes, number 4 song, we don't talk Friday 5 countdown. Might be Shut Down. They shut down there. Hey, never say anything. Then track, number 3 song, we don't talk the countdown based on how on a vote. Might be Beautiful. Oh! Beautiful, oh lo, beautiful. I go into a studio, you know what I'm not the watch. Then, of course, by the time I give you the number 2 song, obviously, you don't know the number 1 song. So, before we go into the number 2 and number 1 song, I want to use the opportunity to say thank you again for everybody when we say don't call, when don't send WhatsApp messages. We'll see the video call now, but we'll not pick your call. Or not too much for the matter. Not too much. Right now, I want to remind you, say in the next 11 minutes time from now, 6:30, go stand attention. And once 6:30 reach, all things being equal, go enter inside with newsroom, where like say, Fejiro, you don't ready to offload all the matters arising on top of the call, we'll go and get news. Not still thinking, by 7 o'clock, I go busting again this time around, but no way to happen for your side based on cup holding, even though the kind of rain went down for today. I don't know whether people would like to won't come out today. But of course, when that time reach, we go know by 7 o'clock. And of course, don't forget, the World Cup, see they go on, my team, they defeat Morocco yesterday, France, yes. And of course, more games still there again. I think one of my teams, they play today. Who they play today, I don't even know. But of course, by the time we like, say, 8 o'clock, we go reach, we go know what they happen for inside the world of sports, especially as it concerns World Cup. Okay, now Spain and Belgium, maybe, now then they play this evening. So of course, don't man not overstress you. Once that time reached, by 8 o'clock, we went inside the sports matter. And of course, we'll know how it be. But now, ladies and gentlemen, that number 2 song now won't give you say on top Friday 5 Countdown. The number 2 song for Friday 5 Countdown today, now be Stand By You. Music of Spyro. But yes, of course, the number 1 song today on top Friday 5 Countdown, it not surprise me because now one of the songs will be like, say, you know, they're very, very hot from Spyro. And of course, this one he called Only Fine Girl. We take this one dedicated to all the fine girls. They're there. That number 1 song it is. Mona Collette. I did it.

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0: No, with a go jetty. Was the world, then it was poppy. Call with me, say we got the lucky. Steady, man, zero panicky.

will still fall later tomorrow morning. As it been, so we just there at the mercy of God. But already the information and report by Edward reached me concerning how some people card us poor today. In fact, why some people did this sad for their cards with us poor, and also some other people on the receiving end, e.g. mechanic, rewire, all of them, they on the other side, they have peace at least. Market and business will show face. God, I beg you. You know, so tell me why. I don't know. What I'm very trying to say, we say this rain went for today. Not be the way we plan and be that. Because I just imagine how rain will start from morning. This rain now, if I'm not mistaken, this rain stop like maybe like 4:30 to 5. Yes. Now this rain stop. At the house where this rain before. See, I don't lie to you. If not, we say I get car where me at the drive. Maybe I've not come up for house today. I just did rain just before. Rain not green stop. Look, I don't beg the conscience. I not beg government. I beg God. I say God, I beg. Maybe this rain just stops more. I don't want it too much. I rain go the fall since morning, can't reach now. I'm flooding now. Eh? A rainy day. And you know, say once rain fall for a place like Lagos, not the way they do. In those days when rain fall before, now only for island would they look there, say how far? But now they share around. If they mainland, the island, do not worry yourself. You go see the flood. That's to say, in that aspect, government needs to still do a lot of work. I wish they bust my head past about that flood matter. And I say, not be the first time when rain they fall, not be the second time, not be the first year or second year. Year in, year out, we already know say rain will fall, and we already see the colonel, so to speak, dark spots as a concern area where they run to flood or flooding. But as it is, it be like say we know they ever they learn or they put into consideration say when rain season go come, this place go they flooded though. So make we work something against that period so that if the rain fall plenty, the flood not go too much. I don't even know. What does I don't even know? It's a confusing system. In any case, not be that one will come for because normally that's so the matter they be. What's the gist on where you want enjoy yourself today or whether in a house you want day, all those kind of things. We must they bring in some kind of gist based on peer pathology. So yes, the number to actually reach me right now at 08100-130349. I'm not gonna mind to just give one or two recharge card out normally. Recharge card must still follow. So as they call me and you let me know how it happened for your side, you know, I can be led by the spirit. I don't know which of the spiritual, but I can be led. They're very led if you're to reach with me. I'm just saying, I better call it recharge. I'm not sure. You understand? So now let's do it like this. The number to actually reach me right now is 08100-130349. Yes. 08100-130349. And the number be that. Well, if you take me, I think here I will pick the call. And of course, like I talk, the apology is full grand. We'd already start with one already. One of them, and the rain went for today. If I don't have one of them, I won't use. Rain went for, rain went not, they stop. You understand? The whole of Lagos now flood. Or a good number of places for Lagos now flood. You know? So, I don't know. This season, everybody with the keg and the careful. How do they move their car? Or do they move at all? In general. Hello, good evening. Who's in my line? Hello? I greet you, sir. Who be this? Good evening, sir. Who be this on my line? Oh, you're welcome. How you do you this evening? Yeah, for Lawan Sin asks this. He can't with flood. Thank God. Thank God. He dey flow. He don't come down. We thank God though. This carry went for the premier not fall again before the year go end. If you want for me, just for me, stop. I'm saying we go to follow. What happen? It's too much now. It's too much. When he first start the morning, I felt this in a play. Oh, he goes, so stop. He goes, so stop. I still there at 2 o'clock. He goes, so stop. Still see that happen. So as it been. And that kind of weather for two, Abby. Oh, three. Okay. That means the way they talk now, so. That means the way they talk now, so you not get plan for waka to do.

0: Why they do like that now? No one just say once, even if now scholarship now. Guy laugh. Nothing do you, my brother. Nothing do you. Nothing do you. Nothing do. Are they test you? Are they test you? Ah, I don't say so. You don't call my name reach 3 times just now. I don't say not the ordinary calling me that. I don't know me. I be small picking. So you said I recharge card. You go like to get on there. Ah, now your number be this. You don't mean it. So what be your, you know, you get plan actually to come out today before. Go and sit down. You where they say you never get money now. You they show your pine number. Say which way? After all, are you coming just now? Tell me, say Bob. Allowance inside. Flood, no worry on now. Wait up your plan again. Oh. In any case, what's the guy's name? BJ. BJ. BJ. I say, wait up your plan now. You know they go anywhere with that too. Stay indoors. If money not there, stay indoors. Stay indoors. Stay indoors. Stay indoors. Stay indoors. Brother, stay indoors. Just stay indoors. Where they look, you stay indoors. But now, you supposed to receive our recharge card. Nothing do you. You know, you see, we not the waste time. I sharp sharp. Now, what for you? We not the play for you. You see, I'm BJ. I'm my first recipient. As people, you both. My first recipient of the recharge card. Naga. You said where the other side you can be the number 2 recipient of our recharge card. All you need to do right now to ring me on top of our telephone line. Make you know where that happened for your side. Make you know whether you want, you know, the house, have you want come out, have you want, you know. Because many people now want to blame this thing at home, you know, on the rain. Who will not get money before now go to say that because of the rain? Eh? Who will not know where won't go now go say that because of the rain? Who will not get where won't go at all before go say that because of the rain? Come, I don't know the guys are real. Make us see who they are. Hello, good evening to you this evening. Hello.
1: Hello, Baba.
0: I greet you there. Who did my line?
1: Sorry, I don't know if you don't speak.
0: To Nene.
1: Baba.
0: To Nene. Nene. Ah, yo. Are you serious? Sorry. Now, how you don't cry like small picking. Oh, sure. So, wait, did they hook you? So, you think he opened your mouth, if he closed, he's still closed. So now hold up. Now the records hold up, or the record make okay. Oh, I'm so sorry. You know, for this what you did talk now, so I have to clean your tears with recharge card. So by now you go not receive your recharge card. I'm not get time. You see, I hear God that OTB do it. This OTB do it, they do you like magic. You just talk and go just enter. Now wow. Nothing do you, man. So wait, so as it be now, so you not get a plan to go anywhere this evening. Wait. So now, so it's when you go out and they will come meet you. Strength to do what? Now wow, you talk this one. Okay. No problem. Just go. Nothing to you. I'm not gonna keep you for this company. Kai. Oh, but my phone line they buzz. What are they observing you? What's going on? You can take a call from the other side. Hello, good evening.
2: Hello, good evening.
0: How are you doing?
2: Good evening.
0: Greet you. Hello? Hello, they hear me?
2: I don't hear you loud and clear.
0: Beautiful. That means this is our phone line and all the work well. So, hey, what's it be your name, sir?
2: My name is Elder Paul.
0: Elder Paul.
2: Bless you.
0: You'll be re-elder. Now God will bless you. Elder Paul. Elder Paul, where are they coming from like this?
2: Are they coming from
0: AJ City? Ah, Elder Paul. May not tell me that Elder's corner you wanted to be for AJ City.
2: Yeah,
0: I catch you. I tell you. Oh, and I thought for this way you talk, so you deserve recharge card. Let me see what I can do. So what did happen today for Elder's corner, Rapo? You saw
2: the
0: thing?
2: Yes, the thing you took off.
0: I know you.
2: After you do now, the thing you just took off.
0: Now look out, now what do?
2: What do I look out?
0: Look out. For that Elder's corner.
2: Let me lie, for Elder's corner.
0: Okay. When I take an easy one. Are they testing? By now you go down and receive my recharge. By now you supposed to all the one receive my recharge card, Elder Paul.
2: I need to die. I said
0: collector. By now you supposed to receive and say.
2: What's that, doctor?
0: I know they waste time. Now sharp. Papa, we don't get time for rotting. No basket for rotting mango. Okay. I think at this point we'll go small break. Yes, then when we'll come back from that small break, we'll use music going for work. Of course, when I still come back again, we'll take more calls and yes, we'd like to know where for the apple for your side. Yeah, and things on things. You understand me now. All right. If you still send me WhatsApp message, of course, the same number now 08100 130349. Okay? That might be that. Okay, we'll go to small break, enter market, and of course we'll come back from the market, we'll play, you know, one or two songs. But of course, when we come back, we'll see what will happen. Not pinch your radio, when they come back.
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0: I'm not going to lie, Mumu. 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
1: 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No dolo, no fear, no to talk, just rap. We go come select the best 5 entries where go show face live for we studio for the 24th of July, where solid Nigerian rappers go judge the matter. 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Entries go close for 13th of July, 2026. 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

0: 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Yeah.
1: Baby, baby, Joe. 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Go, go, go, go, go, go, go, go, go, go, go, go, go, go, go, go, go, go, go, go, go, go, go, go, go, go, go, go, go, go, go, go, go, go, go, go, go, go, go, go, go, go, go, go, go, go, go, go, go, go, go, go, go, go, go, go, go, go, go, go, go, go, go, go, go, go, go, go, go, go, go, go, go, go, go, go, go, go, go, go, go, go, go, go, go, go, go, go, go, go, go, go, go, go, go, go, go, go, go, go, go, go, go, go, go, go, go, go, go, go, go, go, go, go, go, go, go, go, go, go, go, go, go, go, go, go, go, go, go, go, go, go, go, go, go, go, go, go, go, go, go, go, go, go, go, go, go, go, go, go, go, go, go, go, go, go, go, go, go, go, go, go, go, go, go, go, go, go, go, go, go, go, go, go, go, go, go, go, go, go, go, go, go, go, go, go

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2: Kill me. 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Everything soft, everything soft. 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

0: 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Oh. We call this one Niger Rap. How far? You sabi speed bars? How will you get fire for bars? Oh, you're not done, oh. Come show yourself. How to enter is simple. 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Not done, oh. No fear. Not to talk. Just rap. We go come select the best 5 entries where go show face live for we studio for the 24th of July, where solid Nigerian rappers go judge the matter. Don't forget, say the best rapper go get a better beat from one solid Niger producer, and all that better prize go join for the matter. Entries go close for 13th of July, 2026. Niger FM Rap Shakabula. Oh yeah, let's go, dear.
1: Hello, my lovely people. My name na Olufunke Akindele, aka Jennifer, aka Lefty Omo Ghetto Joe. Okay, when they listen to Niger FM, no touch that dial, yo. Because if you touch it, I bite you. Joe, let go, dear.
2: You are born to be great. Self talk matters. Eternal talk with eternal significance is very important. Never say to yourself, I am confused, I am a loser. No. But say to yourself what God says about you. You are not born to fail. You are not born to lose. You are not born to be insignificant. You are born to win.
3: It's been a long road to where I'm standing, standing. Nothing was random. Stick to the blender, standard. Pull up in all black, panda.

0: child.
1: Remember, you are not born to be discouraged. 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Your path may have some challenge along the way, but it is temporary and cannot define you. Your guiding light shines ahead of you. Follow it. You are born to win.
2: Yeah. 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

0: Life is for the living. I get me new Maserati. 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
1: What a feeling.
0: My brother, why you the worry?

What you will, what you will, what you will, what you will, what you will, what you will, what you will, what you will, what you will, what you will, what you will, what you will, what you will, what you will, what you will, what you will, what you will, what you will, what you will, what you will, what you will, what you will, what you will, what you will, what you will, what you will, what you will, what you will, what you will, what you will, what you will, what you will, what you will, what you will, what you will, what you will, what you will, what you will, what you will, what you will, what you will, what you will, what you will, what you will, what you will, what you will, what you will, what you will, what you will, what you will, what you will, what you will, what you will, what you will, what you will, what you will, what you will, what you will, what you will, what you will, what you will, what you will, what you will, what you will, what you will, what you will, what you will, what you will, what you will, what you will, what you will, what you will, what you will, what you will, what you will, what you will, what you will, what you will, what you will, what you will, what you will, what you will, what you will, what you will, what you will, what you will, what you will, what you will, what you will, what you will, what you will, what you will, what you will, what 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
2: 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We miss your jams, miss your vibes, you know we need your blessings. 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Are you mad? I'm like that.

0: Get it tight, comfy, but they can never be fresh and funny like Keshi. 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To my jetty bars, to my jetty flows, if you can like what I call Lecky. Me and the woman, I should go, my better laugh, I like a lucky Becky. 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And I'm for real, mother, my shit, do do do, make day, I am ever. So Jackie, when you felt the rich, but Yaki level, I'm Malian. Weather, Yaki level, I'm raking into the summer. All these rappers are dropping the shit, but you should smell. No vampires. After lay you not fed my mind. Come on, go and play with your contacts. You can never ever square with me. You can even a SpongeBob. It's Jackie level, that's the level. We broke my level. Yes, they call me you get, but deep down they call me daddy. I inspire all these sound they have, I need the light and copying. When I grab the mic, I just beat the fire, boy. I ain't talking no DML. I'm a private school, ever talk to them on CML. Tell deep, I don't tell a code, I ain't rock a code, I need you my daddy. My phone you love, but my phone you love, my phone you drop for my baby. Tell deep, I don't tell a code, I ain't rock a code, I need you my daddy. My phone you love, but my phone you love, my phone you drop for my baby. 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
0: Calm down.
1: Shit.
0: I want more team up in the 2000. One in the Gen 2000. Find their way into stardom. You ran one for his full carton. I want more. Stop with me. I want more. Make a send my answer. I want more. Show me love now.
1: Keep on.
0: I want more. Make me pop now. I want more, we outside. I be able balance, they get inside. I want more new iPhone. You just buy SIM, nobody you buy phone. I want more influencer. I feel like Benz, I feel like Benza.

0: Let this salute now the true will Lagos, Niger world people. 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
0: I barely matter, and I hear jolly men sit down, put.
1: Yes, sir. So.
2: Okay. To be honest, almost so many things just distress my mind.

0: Are you okay?
1: I'm okay, good. I'm all right. I get my head on the street.
0: Depression, now I love
1: over. I'm okay, good. Money, I do all that right.

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1: That's a B match, right?
0: Yeah, good.
2: Straight?
0: Yeah, straight.
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0: My sorry, my favorite, don't you woo? 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
3: 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Now your own be this, oh.

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3: 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He's Kaba.
4: I took a little too expensive. You know, I drink to the game. Shout out to your game. If you do my cycle, I know your cycle. Baby, baby, baby. I record a number every day. Shout out. Yeah, I get your money every day.
5: Yep. They're killing me, so they give signals to my bling bling. I can stop over for your city. The body later, you go sing. 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Ah, kolishe me. 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Body for grand, she go collect her money. I for the ring, now I'm a big calling. I know I fell in love, but I don't get your money. But when I need that, you could get down for me. I'm gonna come on, I go tell your mommy. She want to see me every time I'm body. But I need that, you could get down for me. You know I'm very in love, but I don't get your money. I do it much more. Say that because you get me. I said, I know you could tell me do small, small.

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1: 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Come on, you could be my sports.
0: For my sports, no?
1: So, maybe we call it international. Or was it something I did overseas? We might be me and you, I should already.
2: 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Then I could pass on for one day. I fell in love, but I don't get your money. 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I'ma come on, I could tell you your money. 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

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Don't you ever treat me like I've been.